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5: A few showers and thunderstorms tonight and windy, a low of 9. Tomorrow, sunny and windy with a high of 22. Rain on Tuesday with a high of 19. And then for Wednesday, cloudy with a good chance of showers, a high of 18. Current weather conditions can be found anytime on your Discover Estevan app. I'm Judy Peters.
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5: A few showers and thunderstorms tonight and windy, a low of 9. Tomorrow, sunny and windy with a high of 22. Rain on Tuesday with a high of 19. And then for Wednesday, cloudy with a good chance of showers, a high of 18. Current weather conditions can be found anytime on your Discover Estevan app. I'm Judy Peters.
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1: At 6:52 p.m. Central Standard Time Sunday, Environment Canada has issued a tornado warning for southeastern Saskatchewan. 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Environment Canada meteorologists are tracking a severe thunderstorm that is possibly producing a tornado. Damaging winds, large hail, and locally intense rainfall are also possible. 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
1: At 7:06 p.m. Central Standard Time Sunday, Environment Canada has issued a tornado warning for southeastern Saskatchewan. 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Environment Canada meteorologists are tracking a severe thunderstorm that is possibly producing a tornado. Damaging winds, large hail and locally intense rainfall are also possible. Take cover immediately if threatening weather approaches. 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
2: A few showers and thunderstorms tonight and windy, a low of 9. Tomorrow, sunny and windy with a high of 22. Rain on Tuesday with a high of 19. And then for Wednesday, cloudy with a good chance of showers, a high of 18. Current weather conditions can be found anytime on your Discover Estevan app. I'm Judy Peters.
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2: At 7:21 p.m. Central Standard Time Sunday, Environment Canada has updated a tornado warning for southeastern Saskatchewan. Extra care and attention should be exercised. The following localities are included in the warning: Weyburn, McTaggart, Sedhiou, Colfax, Tyvin, Fillmore, Creelman, Osage, Griffin, Froude, Stoughton, Arcola, Lampman, Bienfait, North Portal, Alameda and Oxbow. Environment Canada meteorologists are tracking a severe thunderstorm that is possibly producing a tornado. Damaging winds, large hail and locally intense rainfall are also possible. Take cover immediately if threatening weather approaches. Please consult local media for more information.
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1: A few showers and thunderstorms tonight and windy, a low of 9. Tomorrow, sunny and windy with a high of 22. Rain on Tuesday with a high of 19. And then for Wednesday, cloudy with a good chance of showers, a high of 18. Current weather conditions can be found anytime on your Discover Estevan app. I'm Judy Peters.
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1: At 7:51 p.m. Central Standard Time Sunday, Environment Canada has updated a tornado warning for southeastern Saskatchewan. Extra care and attention should be exercised. The following localities are included in the warning: Stoughton, Arcola, Lampman, Bienvit, North Portal, Alameda, Oxbow, Wolseley, Grenfell, Broadview, Kipling, Ocean Man Reserve, and Glenavon. Environment Canada meteorologists are tracking a severe thunderstorm that is possibly producing a tornado. Damaging winds, large hail, and locally intense rainfall are also possible. Take cover immediately if threatening weather approaches. Please consult local media for more information.
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2: At 8.09 p.m. Central Standard Time Sunday, Environment Canada has issued a tornado warning for southeastern Saskatchewan. 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Environment Canada meteorologists are tracking a severe thunderstorm that is possibly producing a tornado. Damaging winds, large hail and locally intense rainfall are also possible. Take cover immediately if threatening weather approaches. 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
8: A few showers and thunderstorms tonight and windy, a low of 9. Tomorrow, sunny and windy with a high of 22. Rain on Tuesday with a high of 19. And then for Wednesday, cloudy with a good chance of showers, a high of 18. Current weather conditions can be found anytime on your Discover Estevan app. I'm Judy Peters.
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5: A few showers and thunderstorms tonight and windy, a low of 9. Tomorrow, sunny and windy with a high of 22. Rain on Tuesday with a high of 19. And then for Wednesday, cloudy with a good chance of showers, a high of 18. Current weather conditions can be found anytime on your Discover Estevan app. I'm Judy Peters.
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1: At 8:44 p.m. Central Standard Time Sunday, Environment Canada has updated a tornado warning for southeastern Saskatchewan. Extra care and attention should be exercised. The following localities are included in the warning: Carlisle, Redvers, Storthokes, Alida, Carntuff, Gainsborough, Stoughton, Arcola, Lampman, Bienfit, North Portal, Alameda, Oxbow, Whitewood, Wapella, Moosomin, Fairlight, Wawota, and Kennesee Lake. Environment Canada meteorologists are tracking a severe thunderstorm that is possibly producing a tornado. Damaging winds, large hail, and locally intense rainfall are also possible. Take cover immediately if threatening weather approaches. Please consult local media for more information.
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1: At 8:46 p.m. Central Standard Time Sunday, Environment Canada has updated a tornado warning for southeastern Saskatchewan. Extra care and attention should be exercised. 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Environment Canada meteorologists are tracking a severe thunderstorm that is possibly producing a tornado. Damaging winds, large hail, and locally intense rainfall are also possible. Take cover immediately if threatening weather approaches. 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
6: A few showers and thunderstorms tonight and windy, a low of 9. Tomorrow, sunny and windy with a high of 22. Rain on Tuesday with a high of 19. And then for Wednesday, cloudy with a good chance of showers, a high of 18. Current weather conditions can be found anytime on your Discover Estevan app. I'm Judy Peters.
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1: A few showers and thunderstorms tonight and windy, a low of 9. Tomorrow, sunny and windy with a high of 22. Rain on Tuesday with a high of 19. And then for Wednesday, cloudy with a good chance of showers, a high of 18. Current weather conditions can be found anytime on your Discover Estevan app. I'm Judy Peters. 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
5: A few showers and thunderstorms tonight and windy, a low of 9. Tomorrow, sunny and windy with a high of 22. Rain on Tuesday with a high of 19. And then for Wednesday, cloudy with a good chance of showers, a high of 18. Current weather conditions can be found anytime on your Discover Estevan app. I'm Judy Peters.
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3: A few showers and thunderstorms tonight and windy, a low of 9. Tomorrow, sunny and windy with a high of 22. Rain on Tuesday with a high of 19. And then for Wednesday, cloudy with a good chance of showers, a high of 18. Current weather conditions can be found anytime on your Discover Estevan app. I'm Judy Peters.
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5: A few showers and thunderstorms tonight and windy, a low of 9. Tomorrow, sunny and windy with a high of 22. Rain on Tuesday with a high of 19. And then for Wednesday, cloudy with a good chance of showers, a high of 18. Current weather conditions can be found anytime on your Discover Estevan app. I'm Judy Peters.
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I see the parties and diamonds. 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
2: A few showers and thunderstorms tonight and windy, a low of 9. Tomorrow, sunny and windy with a high of 22. Rain on Tuesday with a high of 19. And then for Wednesday, cloudy with a good chance of showers, a high of 18. Current weather conditions can be found anytime on your Discover Estevan app. I'm Judy Peters.
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1: Good morning. It's Monday, June 8th, and after the storms rolled through last night, it looks like we're getting a much quieter start to the week. I'm Daniel Esplin. The Turning Sun Solar Project took a major step forward Friday with a groundbreaking ceremony southeast of Estevan. Ryan Gustafson, who emceed the event, says Estevan has the potential to become a solar powerhouse.
2: Estevan is known as one of the communities that claim the Sunshine Capital of Canada. And honestly, that has always made me think that this region is really perfectly positioned to be a leader in solar energy.
1: The event also saw the federal government announce $15 million in funding toward the $200 million project. Saskatchewan's second oil and natural gas public offering of the year brought in more than $17.7 million in revenue. With a closer look at the sale of mineral rights, here's Discover Estevan's Scott Bolton.
3: The June 2nd sale nearly doubled the total from the province's June offering last year. The Estevan area led the way, generating more than $10.4 million in bids across more than 21,000 hectares. The largest exploration license bid went to Millennium Land Limited for nearly $2.5 million on land south of Estevan. Bids were also received in the Lloydminster, Kindersley, and Swift Current areas. The next Saskatchewan oil and gas public offering is scheduled for August 11th.
1: A crowd of about 650 people filled Affinity Place Friday night for the Rotary Club of Estevan's annual Lobster Fest. The event has become a longtime community tradition, raising money for projects and organizations throughout the city. Rotary Club of Estevan President Christopher Hofos explains what Lobster Fest is all about.
4: This is Lobster Fest. It has been happening for, I want to say, over 20 years for sure. We have 650 people attending tonight. The community continues to support this event year after year, and another fantastic turnout.
1: During the evening, the Rotary Club also presented a $50,000 donation to the St. Joseph's Hospital Foundation in support of the chemotherapy unit. Estevan's Comprehensive School welcomed a strong crowd Friday night for the annual John Dick Show and Shine. The event brings students together with local vehicle enthusiasts and gives them a chance to showcase their work outside the classroom. Mechanics teacher Devin Buran explains what the event means to students and the school.
5: We host a car show in name of our second mechanics teacher, John Dick. So he was the most influential teacher here for mechanics. He kind of built the program and the legacy that came afterwards. I can't pinpoint a year. Nobody really remembers when it started, but we're well into the 20th year of doing this.
1: The show continues to highlight hands-on learning while honoring the legacy of John Dick.
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1: The swim season is underway in Estevan. The Estevan Golden Eels hosted their annual mini-meet last week at the Estevan Aquatic Center, giving swimmers a chance to experience competition before the summer schedule ramps up. Co-head coach Logan Newdorf says the event helps build confidence in a meet environment.
6: We get some volunteer parents to come in and be stroke and turn judges, and we really just try and make it like an introduction to what these kids are going to experience later on the season as we start to travel and host some swim meets.
1: The Golden Eels will have their first competition on June 14th in Humboldt. The Toronto Blue Jays took 2 of 3 from the Baltimore Orioles over the weekend. Toronto picked up a 6-4 win Saturday, then rallied from a 4-run deficit Sunday for another 6-4 victory. The Jays are off today before opening a 3-game series against the Miami Marlins tomorrow.
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1: After last night's storms moved out, today looks much better with plenty of sunshine and a high of 22. Tonight, clear skies and a low of 10. Tomorrow turns wetter once again with showers and a high of 19. The middle of the week stays cool and unsettled with highs around 18 Wednesday and Thursday, along with more chances of showers. And Friday brings a mix of sun and cloud and 17 before temperatures edge back up to 19 for the weekend.
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0: just might. Today's best music on Sum 102, though, is Bruno Mars starting things off with I Just Might. Happy Monday. This is Daniel Esplin back with you once again. And yeah, hopefully made it through the weekend. It was, after all, a weekend of extremes. That's wind, rain, heat, and BMXing. Huge shout out to the Estevan Public Youth Center and the Sad Dads for putting on that awesome concert Saturday. I had so much time hanging out there and performing with my son and just seeing all the action go down. It was ridiculously hot. And yeah, I got burned to a crisp. I think pretty much everyone did, even after having repeat applications of sunscreen. So yeah, definitely a scorcher, and then two crazy days of rain and wind and all that nonsense. So yeah, it's going to be a lot different of a week here. We have nicer weather for the most part. We'll have some details on that coming up here in about 10 minutes time. That's also when I'm going to give you the details on how you can win some gate passes and ride wristbands for the Energy City X, which is, by the way, coming up here on Friday. Ooh, I'm excited for the parade. I keep thinking about it. Anywho, that's a little bit of what we have going on here this morning. A couple interviews as well. I'll give you some more details on that, though, as the time comes. And coming up next, we have more of today's best music with Raven Lynne and Love Me Not.
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Make sure you enjoy the sunshine while it lasts. We have a high of 22 today. It's 10 degrees with the sun shining so far. And starting tonight, we could be in for more thunderstorms. We'll have details on that in a moment. Right now, though, this is Sam Smith. How do you sleep?

0: I'm having a hard time sleeping because I'm just so excited about the Energy City X. That's right. Coming up here on Friday, the Midway, the Rodeo, all of the food, live music. There's so much going on with it. And of course, we want to help you out making it to the actual event. Now, coming up in the 7 o'clock hour, just after the news, I'm going to have a chance for you to call in to win a pair of gate passes and one ride wristband. All you have to do is be caller number one. Put this number in your phone right now, 634-1023, and tell me your favorite thing about the fair. That's it. Could be the rides, the food, the rodeo, whatever. You just let me know what you have as your choice. So we have that going on daily all the way till Thursday. We also have a chance for you to win gate passes on the Sum 102 Facebook page. Now, I'll have a post coming up here at 7 a.m. All you have to do is, in the comments section, share the keyword, and you could be in for the win with our random draw. So yeah, two chances daily, today, tomorrow, Wednesday, Thursday. And then, like I said, the event kicks off Friday, and I'm looking forward to it. So yeah, we got more details at discoverestevan.com. And coming up after a look at the weather, we have Felix Cartel featuring Fio in the way.
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0: Sunny today with a high of 22. Tonight clears with a low of 10. Tomorrow, showers and a high of 19. And for your full 5-day forecast anytime, visit discoverestevan.com.
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1: Good morning. It's Monday, June 8th, and after the storms rolled through last night, it looks like we're getting a much quieter start to the week. I'm Daniel Esplin. The Turning Sun Solar Project took a major step forward Friday with a groundbreaking ceremony southeast of Estevan. Ryan Gustafson, who emceed the event, says Estevan has the potential to become a solar powerhouse.
2: Estevan is known as one of the communities that claim the Sunshine Capital of Canada. And honestly, that has always made me think that this region is really perfectly positioned to be a leader in solar energy.
1: The event also saw the federal government announce $15 million in funding toward the $200 million project. Saskatchewan's second oil and natural gas public offering of the year brought in more than $17.7 million in revenue. With a closer look at the sale of mineral rights, here's Discover Estevan's Scott Bolton.
3: The June 2nd sale nearly doubled the total from the province's June offering last year. The Estevan area led the way, generating more than $10.4 million in bids across more than 21,000 hectares. The largest exploration license bid went to Millennium Land Limited for nearly $2.5 million on land south of Estevan. Bids were also received in the Lloydminster, Kindersley, and Swift Current areas. The next Saskatchewan oil and gas public offering is scheduled for August 11th.
1: A crowd of about 650 people filled Affinity Place Friday night for the Rotary Club of Estevan's annual Lobster Fest. The event has become a longtime community tradition, raising money for projects and organizations throughout the city. Rotary Club of Estevan President Christopher Hofos explains what Lobster Fest is all about.
4: This is Lobster Fest. It has been happening for, I want to say, over 20 years for sure. We have 650 people attending tonight. The community continues to support this event year after year, and another fantastic turnout.
1: During the evening, the Rotary Club also presented a $50,000 donation to the St. Joseph's Hospital Foundation in support of the chemotherapy unit. Estevan's Comprehensive School welcomed a strong crowd Friday night for the annual John Dick Show and Shine. The event brings students together with local vehicle enthusiasts and gives them a chance to showcase their work outside the classroom. Mechanics teacher Devin Buran explains what the event means to students and the school.
5: We host a car show in name of our second mechanics teacher, John Dick. So he was the most influential teacher here for mechanics. He kind of built the program and the legacy that came afterwards. I can't pinpoint a year. Nobody really remembers when it started, but we're well into the 20th year of doing this.
1: The show continues to highlight hands-on learning while honoring the legacy of John Dick.
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1: The swim season is underway in Estevan. The Estevan Golden Eels hosted their annual mini-meet last week at the Estevan Aquatic Center, giving swimmers a chance to experience competition before the summer schedule ramps up. Co-head coach Logan Newdorf says the event helps build confidence in a meet environment.
6: We get some volunteer parents to come in and be stroke and turn judges, and we really just try and make it like an introduction to what these kids are going to experience later on this season as we start to travel and host some swim meets.
1: The Golden Eels will have their first competition on June 14th in Humboldt. The Toronto Blue Jays took 2 of 3 from the Baltimore Orioles over the weekend. Toronto picked up a 6-4 win Saturday, then rallied from a 4-run deficit Sunday for another 6-4 victory. The Jays are off today before opening a 3-game series against the Miami Marlins tomorrow.
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1: After last night's storms moved out, today looks much better with plenty of sunshine and a high of 22. Tonight, clear skies and a low of 10. Tomorrow turns wetter once again with showers and a high of 19. The middle of the week stays cool and unsettled with highs around 18 Wednesday and Thursday, along with more chances of showers. And Friday brings a mix of sun and cloud and 17 before temperatures edge back up to 19 for the weekend.
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That was Justin Bieber with Ghost right here on Sun 102. Daniel Esplin back with you Monday morning. And coming up after Alessia Cara, Out of Love, we're going to have Brock from Country 106.1 join us for the question of the day.

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2: Good morning, it's Brock here with your question of the day. We're going to get right into it. What is your least favorite vegetable? There's a ton of different vegetables you could go with here, but what's the one that just jumps out to you?
3: I fiercely hate kale, and it all started many years ago. I was living in Nelson, British Columbia, and I've always been a huge taco guy. I love tacos.

0: It's just the way it looks, yeah. It tastes, it just doesn't do it for me. You know, it's gross. Like, my wife will cut one up on her plate, and I just see all of, like, it's staining everything like that purplish red.
1: Yeah.
0: It's just not fun to look at, and it does not taste good. It tastes like dirt. I don't know. I don't know how to put it other than it tastes like dirt. So I'm out on beets.
1: I would argue, though, that it is a very useful vegetable in Minecraft.
0: Never played it.
1: Okay, well, there you go. Yeah. Yeah. Well, we want to know what everybody else thinks is their least favorite vegetable. Keep it PG, though, because we understand there could be a lot of vitriol out there. But, yeah, you could hit us up on Sun 634-1023.
0: Or on Country 636-6106. Or hit us up on both of our social medias.
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2: Discover Estevan weather.
1: Lots of sunshine across southeast Saskatchewan today with a high of 22. Tonight, clear skies and a low of 10. And for tomorrow, we'll see more showers and a high of 19. For your full five-day forecast anytime, it's available at discoverestevan.com.
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0: Happy Monday. This is Daniel Esplin back with you on Sun 102. We have your news, weather, and sports coming up here at the top of the hour. And then right after that, we have a chance for you to win two gate passes and a ride wristband for the Energy City X, which is coming up here on Friday. We're also going to have Dallas Spencer joining the show for a little bit of an interview. As well, in the 8 o'clock hour, we're going to have Lori Jarvis from the St. Joseph's Hospital Foundation join us to talk about Radiothon for Life, which is, by the way, coming up here on Wednesday. So yeah, lots going on for the show this morning. And of course, we have more of today's best music on the way with Rihanna, We Found Love, up next.
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1: Happy Monday, June 8th. And after this last weekend's storms, I think a lot of us will be appreciating today's sunshine. Enjoy it while it lasts, though, because it looks like we could be keeping one eye on the sky again later this week. I'm Daniel Esplin. A number of dignitaries were in Southeast Saskatchewan Friday for the Turning Sun Solar Project groundbreaking ceremony. Among them was Winnipeg South MP Terry DeGuid, who announced additional funding for the project.
2: I'm very happy to announce that the Government of Canada is investing $15 million to support the Turning Sun Solar Project, built through a unique partnership between Ocean Man First Nation and Greenwood Sustainable Infrastructure.
1: Construction is already underway at this site, with the final connection expected to take place next year. Saskatchewan brought in more than $17 million through its latest oil and natural gas public offering. With the details from the mineral rights sale, here's Discover Estevan's Scott Bolton.
3: The June sale generated more than $17.7 million, with the Estevan region producing the highest total. Kindersley brought in nearly $3.9 million in bids, while Swift Current generated just over $117,000. Another $3 million came from 17 oil shale leases awarded south of Hudson Bay. Those leases were awarded to Burgess Canada Resources ULC. Saskatchewan's next oil and gas land sale will take place on August 11th.
1: The Rotary Club of Estevan welcomed a large crowd to Affinity Place Friday night for another Lobster Fest. The event focused on food, fundraising, and community support. Rotary Club of Estevan President Christopher Hoffos says the impact goes beyond a single evening.
4: If you want to make Estevan a better place, that's what we're trying to do as the Rotary Club, and it's a sense of community. I'm just looking down right now at all these people visiting and catching up, and kind of a kickoff to summer, if you will. So that's what tonight's about. I just want to thank everybody for, all the support that we get, and we couldn't do it without them, and the community just keeps supporting it year after year, and it gets larger, the prizes get bigger, and we're just very grateful.
1: The fundraiser continues a tradition that spans more than two decades, supporting organizations throughout Estevan through strong community involvement. Community support played a big role in this year's John Dick Show and Shine at Estevan Comprehensive School. The event brought students and local car enthusiasts together, creating opportunities to share knowledge and explore careers in the trades. Mechanics teacher Devin Barant says those connections are important.
5: I think most of the work they do during the year is coming to the auto club and hanging out with club members and just kind of getting involved as a group. We do some team building stuff at the club meetings, and they work on their own cars, and that kind of helps them to get familiar with what we kind of do here. And then this is kind of our wrap up to the club year, where we do our car show, and it kind of celebrates what they've been doing, but more so gets the community involved.
1: The show continues to connect classroom learning with real world experience while encouraging younger students to get involved.
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1: The Estevan Golden Eagles Swim Club are getting ready for their first swim meet of the season. Co-head coach Logan Newdorf says nine swimmers will travel to Humboldt on June 14th.
6: We were really fortunate this year to be invited to go to some of the northern meets. Those are really nice because they start up a little bit earlier than the ones down south here. We take in nine swimmers up to Humboldt next weekend to go participate in the first meet of the season.
1: The club held a practice meet last week as they prepare for their first competition of the summer. The Toronto Blue Jays are coming off a series win over the Baltimore Orioles. After a 6-4 victory Saturday, Toronto rallied from a 4-run deficit Sunday for another 6-4 win to take 2 of 3 in the series. The Jays are off today before a 3-game set against the Miami Marlins starting tomorrow.
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1: Today looks like the best weather day in the forecast, with plenty of sunshine and a high of 22. Tonight stays clear with a low of 10. Tomorrow brings showers and a high of 19. After that, the forecast stays unsettled right through Friday, with highs around 18 Wednesday and Thursday, a mix of sun and cloud, and 17 on Friday, and several chances for showers along the way. Temperatures, thankfully, start to recover slightly by Saturday with a high of 19. And for the latest on your full five-day forecast, make sure you download the Discover S-Van app.
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0: That'd be really weird, wouldn't it? You kiss someone, they die. Anyways, Olivia Rodrigo starting this hour off with her latest single, Drop Dead on Sun 102. This is Daniel Esplin here with you on this beautiful Monday morning. And make sure you enjoy that sunshine while it lasts. It sounds like it'll be a wet and wild week once more. But of course, we'll have some details on that coming up for you in about 10 minutes. And right now, we have our first caller, somebody trying to get some gate passes for the Energy City X coming up here on Friday, a ride wristband as well. Good morning. Who am I talking to?
1: This is Tara Kyle.
0: How's it going so far?
1: Pretty good. Just getting ready for work.
0: Well, that sounds like fun. And yeah, we have this amazing event coming up here on the weekend. And for the two gate passes and the ride wristband, Tara, all you got to tell me is what you love most about the Energy City X.
1: The food.
0: Yeah, how could it not be the food? I think that's probably one of the best parts about the fair is there's a little bit there for everyone. And yeah, Tara, congratulations on getting the big win here this morning.
1: Well, thank you for giving me the opportunity.
0: And for everyone else, you got another chance here tomorrow, Wednesday, and Thursday as well. Of course, there's also gate passes available with the Sun 102 Facebook page, so go check it out.
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Quarter past 7 o'clock. That was Chaperone with the Pink Pony Club right here on Sun 102. Outside, we're at 11 degrees with the sun shining, 22 the high, and it looks like we'll be in for a wet and wild week. Thankfully, everything should clear up by Friday, which will be amazing because that is when the Energy City X kicks off. To talk about the event, we're actually going to have an interview here in a moment with Brock from Country 106.1 and Dallas Spencer with the Estevan Exhibition Association.

0: We have just a few days until the Energy City X kicks off here on Friday. And right now we have an interview with Brock from Country 106.1 on the event.
1: In the studio, we are joined with a special guest. We are joined with Dallas Spencer, rodeo chairsperson. Thank you, Dallas, for coming on in this morning. Truly appreciate it.
2: Well, thanks for having me in, Brock.
1: Well, the rodeo countdown is on just around the corner. What are some highlights or featured events that rodeo fans won't want to miss?
2: Well, I think as always, you know, the end of the event, the bull riding, that's something everybody always wants to take in. Myself, I like the horse events, you know, the saddle bronc and the bareback. But there's all kinds of for everybody. So all the events will be there. Barrel racing, calf roping, team roping. It'll be good.
1: Yeah, action packed. Is there any new additions or changes to this year's rodeo?
2: Nothing new this year. Too bad. Our rodeo clown from previous years couldn't make it this year, so there's a new fella coming. So it should be pretty good. He's bringing some new entertainment. So.
1: Yeah, that's always exciting. And lots of people always come down to partake in these. How many competitors are expected to be in this year's rodeo?
2: Right now, we're sitting at just under 200.
1: Oh, wow.
2: Yeah.
1: That's a good number.
2: That is a good number. So of course, we can't get all them all in one evening performance. Otherwise, we'd be there all night. So everyone can come check out. We have what's called a slack that starts at 8 o'clock both mornings. But myself, I like to call it a timed event qualifier. So the competitors compete for a slot in the evening performance. So it's actually pretty exciting and it's worth the watch.
1: Yeah, absolutely. And when you're putting together a rodeo like this one, how much work kind of just goes into it behind the scenes that, you know, people might not recognize?
2: Well, I guess after the Energy City X is over, we start planning for the upcoming Energy City X. There's lots of things to go over with stock contractors and different acts we bring in, like the rodeo clown and getting my pickup men signed and the bullfighters hired. So a lot of work goes into it. And then also all the arena prep as well. This coming week, actually, my father-in-law and I will start preparing the arena, getting the ground ready. So.
1: Okay. Yeah, you're a busy man. I can't imagine doing that. So is this week kind of like a little bit slower for you than in some weird kind of way where you're getting closer and closer?
2: Sort of. I stay pretty busy. I just, like I said, getting things ready, double checking all, making phone calls, double checking everybody's coming, when they're going to be here. And then also, I took on the sponsorship role, so I'm staying pretty busy with that this week, too.
1: Dotting the I's, crossing the T's.
2: You bet.
1: And what are you most looking forward to this year when the gates open?
2: Just all the people coming in, excitement, and the atmosphere, I guess.
1: Yeah, rodeo atmospheres are some of the best atmospheres to be around. And when is it? Where is it happening, and where can people get tickets?
2: Well, it's June 12th and 13th. Like I said, the timed event qualifiers, they kick off at 8 o'clock in the morning. And then, our evening performances will be the 7 o'clock on the 12th and 6 o'clock on the 13th.
1: And for anyone that for some odd reason hasn't been to the Estevan Rodeo, what would you say to try to convince them to come and check it out?
2: Well, one reason to come check it out this year is I'm sure you're well aware we're getting some new bleachers.
1: Yeah.
2: So that's a good reason to come check it out and see those. But it can be lots of action, and it's a good rodeo and family atmosphere.
1: And is there anything else you'd like to add before I let you go?
2: Well, you can get tickets, I guess. They're still available. Your pre-sale tickets online only. Are still at the $20, and they will shut off at June 8th. And then you can get them at the gate for $22 plus tax. And youth is at $15 presale and $17.50 plus tax at the gate.
1: Awesome. Well, thank you for coming in and sharing all this information. And I'm really looking forward to the rodeo this year.
2: Well, thank you again for having us.
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0: Sunny today with a high of 22. Tonight clears with a low of 10. Tomorrow, showers and a high of 19. And for your full five-day forecast anytime, visit discoverestevan.com.
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1: Good morning. It's Monday, June 8th, and after the storms rolled through last night, it looks like we're getting a much quieter start to the week. I'm Daniel Esplin. The Turning Sun Solar Project took a major step forward Friday with a groundbreaking ceremony southeast of Estevan. Ryan Gustafson, who emceed the event, says Estevan has the potential to become a solar powerhouse.
2: Estevan is known as one of the communities that claim the Sunshine Capital of Canada. And honestly, that has always made me think that this region is really perfectly positioned to be a leader in solar energy.
1: The event also saw the federal government announce $15 million in funding toward the $200 million project. Saskatchewan's second oil and natural gas public offering of the year brought in more than $17.7 million in revenue. With a closer look at the sale of mineral rights, here's Discover Estevan's Scott Bolton.
3: The June 2nd sale nearly doubled the total from the province's June offering last year. The Estevan area led the way, generating more than $10.4 million in bids across more than 21,000 hectares. The largest exploration license bid went to Millennium Land Limited for nearly $2.5 million on land south of Estevan. Bids were also received in the Lloydminster, Kindersley, and Swift Current areas. The next Saskatchewan oil and gas public offering is scheduled for August 11th.
1: A crowd of about 650 people filled Affinity Place Friday night for the Rotary Club of Estevan's annual Lobster Fest. The event has become a longtime community tradition, raising money for projects and organizations throughout the city. Rotary Club of Estevan President Christopher Hofos explains what Lobster Fest is all about.
4: This is Lobster Fest. It has been happening for, I want to say, over 20 years for sure. We have 650 people attending tonight. The community continues to support this event year after year, and another fantastic turnout.
1: During the evening, the Rotary Club also presented a $50,000 donation to the St. Joseph's Hospital Foundation in support of the chemotherapy unit. Estevan's Comprehensive School welcomed a strong crowd Friday night for the annual John Dick Show and Shine. The event brings students together with local vehicle enthusiasts and gives them a chance to showcase their work outside the classroom. Mechanics teacher Devin Baran explains what the event means to students and the school.
5: We host a car show in name of our second mechanics teacher, John Dick. So he was the most influential teacher here for mechanics. He kind of built the program and the legacy that came afterwards. I can't pinpoint a year. Nobody really remembers when it started, but we're well into the 20th year of doing this.
1: The show continues to highlight hands-on learning while honoring the legacy of John Dick.
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1: The swim season is underway in Estevan. The Estevan Golden Eels hosted their annual mini-meet last week at the Estevan Aquatic Center, giving swimmers a chance to experience competition before the summer schedule ramps up. Co-head coach Logan Newdorf says the event helps build confidence in a meet environment.
6: We get some volunteer parents to come in and be stroke and turn judges, and we really just try and make it like an introduction to what these kids are going to experience later on this season as we start to travel and host some swim meets.
1: The Golden Eels will have their first competition on June 14th in Humboldt. The Toronto Blue Jays took 2 of 3 from the Baltimore Orioles over the weekend. Toronto picked up a 6-4 win Saturday, then rallied from a 4-run deficit Sunday for another 6-4 victory. The Jays are off today before opening a 3-game series against the Miami Marlins tomorrow.
0: Discover Estevan weather.
1: After last night's storms moved out, today looks much better with plenty of sunshine and a high of 22. Tonight, clear skies and a low of 10. Tomorrow turns wetter once again with showers and a high of 19. The middle of the week stays cool and unsettled with highs around 18 Wednesday and Thursday, along with more chances of showers. And Friday brings a mix of sun and cloud and 17 before temperatures edge back up to 19 for the weekend.
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That was Dave McRae with Greedy right here on Sun 102. And right now we have a song that describes some of the weather we had over the weekend and what we can expect once more coming up here this week.

0: Happy Monday. This is Daniel Esplin, and joining us this morning is Neil from Murray GM. How's it going?
1: Fantastic. It's a fantastic Monday morning. We had some rain over the weekend, but some people needed it. Some farmers appreciate the rain, so we've come out unscathed, so that's a good thing.
0: Yeah, exactly. And of course, this week is going to be so exciting. We have two big events that are going to be going on. Radiothon for Life in support of the St. Joseph's Hospital Foundation. They're raising funds for the chemotherapy services. And then, of course, Friday, the Energy City X kicks off.
1: Absolutely. Radiothon for Life, happening on Wednesday. It's supporting for a good cause, chemotherapy services, which is in our small town. It is something that will help a lot of people who are on taking care of this treatment. Anybody who was looking

0: understand it, the June programs are quite nice.
1: Yes, they are very nice. SUVs, smaller SUVs, all of them are at 0% for 3 years financing if anybody wants to take advantage of it, like the Terrains, the Equinoxes, Trax, Envista, Encore GXs, Trailblazer. All of these have been updated with 0% financing for up to 3 years if anybody wants to take advantage of that. And also the half-ton trucks, well, of course, the Envisions have always been for 0%. It always seems like it. For the last couple of months, the Envisions are 0% financing for 72 months. And half-ton trucks are also 0% financing for 72 months. It's big programming.
0: Of course, they all apply for the Murray 100 celebrations. And with that, we should remind all the folks out there, if you're shopping GM.
1: Shop Murray GM, experience a Murray difference.
0: Well, Neil, I hope you have a great week.
1: You too, my friend. Thank you.
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2: Discover Estevan weather.
0: Lots of sunshine across southeast Saskatchewan today with a high of 22. Tonight, clear skies and a low of 10. And for tomorrow, we'll see more showers and a high of 19. For your full five-day forecast anytime, it's available at discoverestevan.com.
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0: That was Charlotte Cardin with The Way We Touch right here on Sun 102. Daniel Espelin back with you Monday morning. And I know there's a lot of folks curious as to who won $25K payday, both locally with the $1,000 in gift cards and the $19K across the province. We're going to have details on that coming up here in the next hour. We also have a fancy little video that will be posted up on the Sun 102 Facebook page at 8:30. And of course, in the meantime, we have more of today's best music on the way for you with No Doubt, It's My Life. I'm next.
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1: Good morning. It's Monday, June 8th, and the start of what should be a busy week around Esteban. Radiothon for Life is happening Wednesday in support of local chemotherapy services. And on Friday, the Energy City X kicks off with the parade and then a weekend full of rides, food, entertainment, and family fun. I'm Daniel Esplin. The Turning Sun Solar Project took another step forward Friday with a groundbreaking ceremony southwest of Esteban. At the site of the future facility, Greenwood Sustainable Infrastructure CEO Mazan Turk says there's a bright future for solar energy in Esteban.
2: Turning Sun Solar, a 100 megawatt utility scale solar facility, is GSI's flagship project in Canada. It represents exactly the kind of projects we are proud to advance. It is ambitious in scale, strong in partnership, and grounded in long-term impact.
1: Turk says the project could eventually power up 25,000 homes once completed. The Southeast continued to play a major role in Saskatchewan's energy sector during the latest oil and gas land sale. With a look at the figures from the mineral rights offering, here's Discover Esteban's Scott Bolton.
3: The province raised more than $17.7 million from 61 parcels covering nearly 29,000 hectares. Esteban accounted for the largest share of the revenue, bringing in over $10 million. The top exploration license bid was awarded to Millennium Land Limited for a 968-hectare parcel south of Esteban. Meanwhile, the highest lease bid was awarded to Prairie Land and Investment Services Limited in the Lloydminster area. The next public offering is set for August 11th.
1: About 650 people packed Affinity Place Friday night for the Rotary Club of Esteban's annual Lobster Fest. The evening featured lobster and steak, raffles, and a silent auction, all in support of local organizations. Rotary Club of Esteban President Christopher Hofo says that's what the event is all about.
4: So we have a lot of good people in the Rotary Club that volunteer the night before and set up these decorations and get the place looking really nice and more of a coastal vibe, I would say, is what we're going for. And you got the lighthouse, and of course we have the silent auction with all the items donated from local businesses. They support us year after year, and the money that we make here tonight goes back out to many different local organizations that we've helped out this year.
1: The fundraiser also featured catering from EB's and support from several community groups that help make the event possible. Students at Esteban Comprehensive School were front and center Friday night during the annual John Dick Show and Shine. The event serves as a year-end showcase for the ECS Auto Club while honoring the legacy of a longtime mechanics teacher. Auto body teacher Stephen Yackel says students learn more than just technical skills through the program.
5: Well, it depends on what year you're in, but we weld, we paint, we fix body panels, we do all that stuff. And on the other side, everything from brake jobs to engine rebuilding with Mr. Brandt.
1: The event gives students an opportunity to build skills, connect with the community, and explore future careers in the trades.
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1: The Esteban Golden Eagles got an early taste of competition ahead of a busy summer season. Co-head coach Logan Newdorf says the club's recent mini-meet helped both new and returning swimmers adjust to the pressures of racing.
6: We have the swimmers who may be new to the club or even our returners. It gives them an idea to get a little bit of the feel for what a swim meet is like.
1: The Esteban Golden Eels will open their swim meet season June 14th in Humboldt. It was a successful weekend for the Toronto Blue Jays as they took their series against Baltimore. The Jays beat the Orioles 6-4 on both Saturday and Sunday, including a comeback victory yesterday after trailing 4-0. Toronto is off today before hosting the Miami Marlins tomorrow night.
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1: Sunshine returns to southeast Saskatchewan today with a high of 22, but make sure you enjoy it while it lasts. Tonight, clear and down to 10. Tuesday brings showers back into the forecast with a high of 19. And then we're into cooler weather with highs near 18 on Wednesday and Thursday and more chances of showers throughout. Friday brings a mix of sun and cloud in 17 before temperatures climb back to 19 for the weekend. And with more storms possibly on the way, you could stay weather ready by downloading the Discover Esteban app.
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0: Shout out to the 808s. That was Zara Larsson with Midnight Sun right here on Sun 102. How's it going? Happy Monday. This is Daniel Espelin joining you once again. And yeah, make sure you enjoy this sunshine here today while it lasts. Sounds like we'll be in for another wet and wild week. We'll have details on that coming up here in about 10 minutes as well. That's when you're going to find out about the two big winners for 25K payday. We also, after the 8:30 news, have the executive director of the St. Joseph's Hospital Foundation, Lori Jarvis, joining the show to talk Radiothon for Life, which is coming up Wednesday in support of chemotherapy services. And yeah, right now, I have clue number one for you with this week's mystery movie contest. Your chance to win two tickets to the Orpheum Theater, which is, by the way, coming up on Friday. Do not call me right now. And yeah, here's your clue. A seemingly ordinary love triangle spirals into melodrama, betrayal, and some of the most unintentionally memorable scenes ever put on film. You'll have to wait for clue number two. That's the dead giveaway. And then, of course, Friday morning, I'll have a plethora of clues for you so you can get that big win. But yeah, we have a lot to cover here this morning and more of today's best music on the way with Elton John and Britney Spears. Hold Me Closer, coming up next.
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4: 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This month at the Estevan Church of God, our Sunday morning series is called Restored, Recovering the Life You Were Meant to Live. And this Sunday, we'll talk about how do I stay healthy when some relationships aren't. I'm Pastor John Mullen, inviting you to join us this Sunday morning at 10:30 a.m. on Wellick Road. 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

Quarter past 8 o'clock, it's 12 degrees with the sun shining. 22 is what we're looking at for the high today, and starting tonight, we'll have some showers that'll likely last through most of Thursday. More details on that are coming up for you in just a moment as well. We're going to let you know who won 25K payday.

0: Happy Monday. This is Daniel Esplin back with you on Sun 102. And I just want to say a huge thank you to everyone that entered in to win $25K payday over the last 5 weeks. It was a lot of fun playing the higher or lower game, getting to know a few of the folks that were eagerly trying to qualify. And then, of course, Brock from Country 106 and myself had the greatest time Friday, making one person's day absolutely phenomenal with the 1,000 gift card win here in Estevan. Of course, we had the 19K winner as well. And they're actually from Shaunavon. Kevin Harden was revealed as the grand prize winner. And yeah, he's going to have a great time and also a hard time trying to figure out what to do with all that money across the province. Here he is, though, right now with a little bit of how the big win made him feel.
1: Well, I seen the balloons and I thought, oh, that might be a little bigger than 1,000. So got the heart pumping a little.
0: Of course, we brought balloons everywhere we went to. And yeah, I absolutely loved the reaction from our winner here locally. Check it out.
2: Oh, I didn't win tonight. Oh, we didn't care about you for nothing.
3: Oh, thank you. I'm not the winner. I'm not the winner.
2: We are a local winner, $1,000 locally for you. Yeah. You're a week one qualifier, and now you're our big winner locally here.
3: Oh my gosh, I can't believe it.
2: Yay!
3: I was like, oh, and he phoned me. I was like, okay, now I can't sleep for the next few days. And I kept looking out the window, oh, they're not here yet. Oh, that's amazing.
2: Yeah, it was fun when we drew your name. We're like, oh, I guess we're going to my
3: house. This is my drive to my deal. Well, I was thinking about, like, I was telling, I buy a lot of stuff at A&A Jewelers. But I do need a new barbecue for my husband, obviously, for Father's Day, too. And then I need a reverse osmosis, so I don't know.
0: So you may recognize that voice that is Estevan's very own Carrie Gilroy, who got the big win. It was actually so much fun heading out to where she works in Mydale on Friday. A huge surprise for everyone. And so, yeah, that wraps things up. Once again, huge shout out to A&A Jewelry and Johnson Plumbing and Heating for sponsoring this contest here in Estevan. And like I said, a huge shout out to everyone that took some time out of their day to call in to qualify and to have some fun with what was Golden West Radio's biggest promotion yet. We got the full recap over at discoverestevan.com and a look at the weather up next.
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0: Sunny today with a high of 22. Tonight clears with a low of 10. Tomorrow, showers and a high of 19. And for your full 5-day forecast anytime, visit discoverestevan.com.

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1: Happy Monday, June 8th. And after this last weekend's storms, I think a lot of us will be appreciating today's sunshine. Enjoy it while it lasts, though, because it looks like we could be keeping one eye on the sky again later this week. I'm Daniel Esplin. A number of dignitaries were in southeast Saskatchewan Friday for the Turtle Sun Solar Project groundbreaking ceremony. Among them was Winnipeg South MP Terry DeGuid, who announced additional funding for the project.
2: I'm very happy to announce that the Government of Canada is investing $15 million to support the Turning Sun Solar Project. 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
1: Construction is already underway at the site, with the final connection expected to take place next year. 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
3: The June sale generated more than $17.7 million, with the Estevan region producing the highest total. Kindersley brought in nearly $3.9 million in bids, while Swift Current generated just over $117,000. Another $3 million came from 17 oil shale leases awarded south of Hudson Bay. Those leases were awarded to Burgess Canada Resources ULC. Saskatchewan's next oil and gas land sale will take place on August 11th.
1: The Rotary Club of Estevan welcomed a large crowd to Affinity Place Friday night for another Lobster Fest. The event focused on food, fundraising, and community support. Rotary Club of Estevan President Christopher Hoffos says the impact goes beyond a single evening.
4: If you want to make Estevan a better place, that's what we're trying to do as the Rotary Club, and it's a sense of community. I'm just looking down right now at all these people visiting and catching up, and kind of a kickoff to summer, if you will. So that's what tonight's about. I just want to thank everybody for all the support that we get, and we couldn't do it without them, and the community just keeps supporting it year after year, and it gets larger, the prizes get bigger, and we're just very grateful.
1: The fundraiser continues a tradition that spans more than two decades, supporting organizations throughout Estevan through strong community involvement. Community support played a big role in this year's John Dick Show and Shine at Estevan Comprehensive School. The event brought students and local car enthusiasts together, creating opportunities to share knowledge and explore careers in the trades. Mechanics teacher Devin Barant says those connections are important.
5: I think most of the work they do during the year is coming to the auto club and hanging out with club members and just kind of getting involved as a group. We do some team building stuff at the club meetings, and they work on their own cars, and that kind of helps them to get familiar with what we kind of do here. And then this is kind of our wrap up to the club year, where we do our car show, and it kind of celebrates what they've been doing, but more so gets the community involved.
1: The show continues to connect classroom learning with real world experience while encouraging younger students to get involved.
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1: The Estevan Golden Eagles Swim Club are getting ready for their first swim meet of the season. Co-head coach Logan Newdorf says nine swimmers will travel to Humboldt on June 14th.
6: We were really fortunate this year to be invited to go to some of the northern meets. Those are really nice because they start up a little bit earlier than the ones down south here. We take in nine swimmers up to Humboldt next weekend to go participate in the first meet of the season.
1: The club held a practice meet last week as they prepare for their first competition of the summer. The Toronto Blue Jays are coming off a series win over the Baltimore Orioles. After a 6-4 victory Saturday, Toronto rallied from a 4-run deficit Sunday for another 6-4 win to take 2 of 3 in the series. The Jays are off today before a 3-game set against the Miami Marlins starting tomorrow.
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1: Today looks like the best weather day in the forecast, with plenty of sunshine and a high of 22. Tonight stays clear with a low of 10. Tomorrow brings showers and a high of 19. After that, the forecast stays unsettled right through Friday, with highs around 18 Wednesday and Thursday, a mix of sun and cloud, and 17 on Friday, and several chances for showers along the way. Temperatures, thankfully, start to recover slightly by Saturday with a high of 19. And for the latest on your full five-day forecast, make sure you download the Discover Estevan app.
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This is Daniel Esplin back with you Monday morning on Sun 102. Outside, it's 13 degrees and windy. We have a high of 22 on the day, and starting tonight, we could be in for a little bit of rain that may last all the way through till Thursday. We'll have details on that coming up in a moment. As well, we have the executive director of the St. Joseph's Hospital Foundation, Lori Jarvis, talking about Radiothon for Life coming up here on Wednesday.

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5: 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Thank you for your time.
6: Good morning. Thanks for having me, as always.
5: And of course, I got to say a preemptive thank you for having us, because this is going to be so great. Come Wednesday, Radiothon for Life. This is one of my favorite things that happens in our community each year.
6: Yes, we're gearing up. I'm getting ready to set everything up in front of the cafeteria, and we're going to be here together from 6 to 6. On Wednesday. It's coming fast.
5: Now, we got to talk about what is being fundraised for this year, as I understand it, chemotherapy services.
6: Right. We are fundraising for chemo services right here at St. Joe's, something that unfortunately seems to touch just about every family in our community. 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High quality treatment close to home. So I feel like it'll be one that touches a lot of people.
5: And then for donating, I know there is a number of options.
6: Certainly. We've got online options. 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You can come in that day and hang out with us a little bit. That would be great. Canadian Tire has donated a Igloo electric cooler. So anybody that comes in to donate in person will get a donation receipt, obviously, but they also will get to put their name in and draw. At the end of the day, somebody will win that cooler. And then there are phone lines. So we'll have a phone number that day that we advertise for people to call in and ring those phones that day.
5: Yeah, and that is always one of the fun things with the Radiothon. All of the interaction that you see through the hospital with the staff, the community members that come in. And then there's always just a few folks that show up and you're like, man, this is awesome.
6: Right. I think we've tried lots of things over the years. And of course, we've been outside. We've been in the radio station parking lot all over the place. But we're back to kind of old school roots where it all started. It's nice to be in the hospital. It creates a buzz. It includes all the staff members can participate much easier. And the walk-through traffic. There's forever people walking by like, what are you doing? And so they're coming for lab work, or they're coming for, there's mass that day, or they're coming in for whatever services, and so they get to participate as well. So I like that. I like people just coming over to question what's happening.
5: Of course, one of the other perks to stopping by in person is checking out the barbecue.
6: Yes, as always, Southern Plains Co-op is someone, you know, that gets behind us always, and so we can't thank them enough. They come in from 11 to 1 and they barbecue for us, and so anybody can come in, have a hot dog or a burger, donation based completely. So come in and participate and support the hospital and get some great food.
5: And then the last thing I just want to mention with sort of the scene when you're there in person, one of the other really cool things is to see all of the staff and all the folks that end up getting the Radiothon for Life shirts each year and how it becomes a total vibe.
6: It does. It's kind of funny to see everybody. And often we have lots of color choices, but this year there's only one color. So we all are going to be looking like we're a mean gang for sure. So it is nice to see everybody participate and be dressed in the t-shirts and kind of all helping out together and celebrating our 15th year of Radiothon. It's kind of crazy how fast it's gone.
5: And of course, all of the shirts will be available as well for the community.
6: Yes, I have quite an inventory available that day. So for $25, everybody can buy a t-shirt.
5: I think we should also do a huge shout out to all of the volunteers that go into each Radiothon for Life. You mentioned the phone lines, but there's so much more.
6: Right. I have people always that are stopping by to help. And I mean, the setup and the takedown and all of those things. But the ones that come to the especially the co-op for the barbecue, and then all my phone answers and my receipt writers and my barbecue helpers. And yes, I appreciate it more and more. And staff more and more is taking time out of their day to help as well.
5: Once again, the 15th annual Radiothon for Life in support of chemotherapy services will be happening this Wednesday, 6 a.m. to 6 p.m. And Lori, I just want to thank you so much for joining us here this morning. Is there anything else you'd like to add?
6: I just want to thank you again for letting us advertise what's going on and keep people in the loop. And I want to thank, we had a lot of patients this year involved wanting to

0: share their stories. And like I said, unfortunately, chemo touches just about everybody in our community. And so there's lots of people wanting to share their journeys.
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1: Discover Estevan weather.
4: Lots of sunshine across southeast Saskatchewan today with a high of 22. Tonight, clear skies and a low of 10. And for tomorrow, we'll see more showers and a high of 19. For your full five-day forecast anytime, it's available at discoverestevan.com.
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0: That was Alex Porat kissing you right here on Sun 102. Daniel Esplin back with you on this beautiful Monday morning. It's 13 and sunny with winds gusting around 40K. We have a high of 22 on the day. And of course, a look at the news, weather, and sports coming up here at the top of the hour. Before we get to that, though, or more of today's best music, I just want to say a huge thank you to Lori Jarvis, the executive director of the St. Joseph's Hospital Foundation, for joining us this morning. Tomorrow, we're actually going to have two interviews lined up. The head coach of the U14 Oilers, Christian Pfeiffer, will be joining the show as well. Haley Vibe is representing the local archers here in town. And we'll also have Corey Rux joining us to talk about the outdoor 3D provincials that are happening close to the end of June. So, yeah, fun stuff on that front. I should also mention we'll have our second Her Voice feature going out. And this week we're featuring one of Estevan's very best, Brady Freese with Encompass Fitness. So that'll be out tomorrow. Definitely check that out. And of course, we'd love it if you could nominate the fantastic women we have in our community so that we can help share their stories as well. We got all the details on that over at discoverestevan.com. And Preston Pablo, I'm next.
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10: Hey folks, Jade here from Kings in Carlisle. Summer traffic is rolling through Lake Country, and if you're heading to the lake, make Carlisle part of the trip. 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
1: Good morning. It's Monday, June 8th, and after the storms rolled through last night, it looks like we're getting a much quieter start to the week. I'm Daniel Espelin. The Turning Sun Solar Project took a major step forward Friday with a groundbreaking ceremony southeast of Estevan. Ryan Gustafson, who emceed the event, says Estevan has the potential to become a solar powerhouse.
2: Estevan is known as one of the communities that claim the Sunshine Capital of Canada. And honestly, that has always made me think that this region is really perfectly positioned to be a leader in solar energy.
1: The event also saw the federal government announce $15 million in funding toward the $200 million project. Saskatchewan's second oil and natural gas public offering of the year brought in more than $17.7 million in revenue. With a closer look at the sale of mineral rights, here's Discover Estevan's Scott Bolton.
3: The June 2nd sale nearly doubled the total from the province's June offering last year. The Estevan area led the way, generating more than $10.4 million in bids across more than 21,000 hectares. The largest exploration license bid went to Millennium Land Limited for nearly $2.5 million on land south of Estevan. Bids were also received in the Lloydminster, Kindersley, and Swift Current areas. The next Saskatchewan oil and gas public offering is scheduled for August 11th.
1: A crowd of about 650 people filled Affinity Place Friday night for the Rotary Club of Estevan's annual Lobster Fest. The event has become a longtime community tradition, raising money for projects and organizations throughout the city. Rotary Club of Estevan President Christopher Hofos explains what Lobster Fest is all about.
4: This is Lobster Fest. It has been happening for, I want to say, over 20 years for sure. We have 650 people attending tonight. The community continues to support this event year after year, and another fantastic turnout.
1: During the evening, the Rotary Club also presented a $50,000 donation to the St. Joseph's Hospital Foundation in support of the chemotherapy unit. Estevan's Comprehensive School welcomed a strong crowd Friday night for the annual John Dick Show and Shine. The event brings students together with local vehicle enthusiasts and gives them a chance to showcase their work outside the classroom. Mechanics teacher Devin Buran explains what the event means to students and the school.
5: We host a car show in name of our second mechanics teacher, John Dick. So he was the most influential teacher here for mechanics. He kind of built the program and the legacy that came afterwards. I can't pinpoint a year. Nobody really remembers when it started, but we're well into the 20th year of doing this.
1: The show continues to highlight hands-on learning while honoring the legacy of John Dick.
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1: The swim season is underway in Estevan. The Estevan Golden Eels hosted their annual mini-meet last week at the Estevan Aquatic Center, giving swimmers a chance to experience competition before the summer schedule ramps up. Co-head coach Logan Newdorf says the event helps build confidence in a meet environment.
6: We get some volunteer parents to come in and be stroke and turn judges, and we really just try and make it like an introduction to what these kids are going to experience later on this season as we start to travel and host some swim meets.
1: The Golden Eels will have their first competition on June 14th in Humboldt. The Toronto Blue Jays took 2 of 3 from the Baltimore Orioles over the weekend. Toronto picked up a 6-4 win Saturday, then rallied from a 4-run deficit Sunday for another 6-4 victory. The Jays are off today before opening a 3-game series against the Miami Marlins tomorrow.
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1: After last night's storms moved out, today looks much better with plenty of sunshine and a high of 22. Tonight, clear skies and a low of 10. Tomorrow turns wetter once again with showers and a high of 19. The middle of the week stays cool and unsettled with highs around 18 Wednesday and Thursday, along with more chances of showers. And Friday brings a mix of sun and cloud and 17 before temperatures edge back up to 19 for the weekend.
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I'm sure there's a few folks that are wishing they had a time machine so that they could have qualified for 25K payday. We actually surprised our winners Friday and made the big announcement here this morning on who we had locally and in the province. We'll recap that, though, here in just a little bit. A look at the weather is coming up as well. First, though, this is Somber with Omrecker.

0: That was Rhea May, Ooh Love, right here on Sun 102. This is Daniel Esplin joining you once again Monday morning, and it's official. The news is out. We have the two winners for 25K Payday. Congratulations to our provincial winner, Kevin Harden out of Shaunavon. He got the big win and the surprise at the Chinook Golf Course, so that was an extra special day. And of course, locally, we had so much fun. Brock and I, we went out to Mydale with Vincent from the news team to surprise Carrie Gilroy.
1: Oh, I didn't wait tonight.
2: Oh,
1: thank you. I got my tip post. I'm not the winner.
2: We are a local winner. $1,000 locally for you. Yeah. You're a week one qualifier, and now you're our big winner locally here.
1: Oh my gosh, I can't believe it. Yay! I was like, oh, and he phoned me. I was like, okay, now I can't sleep for the next few days. And I kept looking out the window. Oh, they're not here yet. Oh, that's amazing.
2: Yeah, it was fun when we drew your name. We're like, oh, I guess we're going to Mydale.
1: Am I still driving to Mydale? Well, I was thinking about, like, I buy a lot of stuff at A&A Jewelers. But I do need a new barbecue for my husband, obviously, for Father's Day, too. And then I need a reverse osmosis, so I don't know.
0: So yeah, it was so much fun to surprise Carrie when she was at work, and seems like she's already got a plan on how to spend that 1,000K in gift cards with a A&A jewelry shopping spree and what sounds like an awesome barbecue for her husband Vince from Johnson Plumbing and Heating for Father's Day. Now you can catch the full recap on how 25K Payday went over at discoverestvan.com. And coming up after a look at the weather, we're going to hear from Justin Bieber with Speed Demon.
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0: Sunny today with a high of 22. Tonight clears with a low of 10. Tomorrow, showers and a high of 19. And for your full five-day forecast anytime, visit discoverestevan.com.
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Halfway through the hour. Hopefully you're having a great day so far. This is Daniel Espelin joining you once again on Sun 102. We gave away a pair of gate passes and a ride wristband earlier this morning for the Energy City X. And there's still a chance for you to today win a pair of gate passes. I'll give you some more details on that right after Shawn Mendes with Treat You Better. Right now, this is Sia with Unstoppable.

0: This is Daniel Esplin back with you Monday morning on Sun 102. And with the Energy City X coming up here Friday through the weekend, we got a bunch of ways in which you can win gate passes and also some ride wristbands. Now, for two gate passes, you have a chance to win online with the Sun 102 Facebook page. Today's keyword is Midway, and already we have well over 50 submissions. We'll be doing that draw at 11 a.m. There's also a chance daily, I guess after this morning, to call in for the win just after the 7 a.m. news. That is for a pair of gate passes and a ride wristband. And yeah, we had Tara get the big win earlier this morning, letting us know her favorite thing about the fair.
1: The food.
0: Yeah, how could it not be the food? I think that's probably one of the best parts about the fair is there's a little bit there for everyone. And yeah, Tara, congratulations on getting the big win here this morning.
1: Well, thank you for giving me the opportunity.
0: So don't miss your chance tomorrow morning, Wednesday, Thursday as well. You could join me on the air. Just tell me your favorite thing about the Energy City X. And then don't forget, you also have the chance daily to enter with the Sun 102 Facebook page for two gate passes daily as well. We have more details at discoveresteban.com and a look at the weather coming up next.
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2: Discover Estevan weather.
0: Lots of sunshine across southeast Saskatchewan today with a high of 22. Tonight, clear skies and a low of 10. And for tomorrow, we'll see more showers and a high of 19. For your full five-day forecast anytime, it's available at discoveresteban.com.
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0: That was Majid Jordan, Waves of Blue on Sun 102. Outside, it's now 14 degrees and still sunny, though it's hard to say how long that will last. We do have rain in the forecast all the way up till Thursday, which is perfect with all of the action going down with the Energy City X starting on Friday. We got more details on that, though, coming up here at the top of the hour with your news, weather, and sports. And Chaperone up next with Hot to Go.
1: So there's this redhead that works at Crown Advertising.
2: Hey!
1: She's got a bit of a mean streak.
2: I do not.
1: And I swear, she's a little...
2: Oh, we're going there? Why don't I tell you about the other redhead that works here?
1: No, we don't
2: have... She's got a fierce personality, makes stellar branded clothing and decals, and if anything needs a logo, well, she's your gal.
1: Oh, thank you.
3: Crown Advertising in Estevan. Two fiery redheads turning the ordinary into extraordinary. 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
1: Good morning. It's Monday, June 8th, and the start of what should be a busy week around Esteban. Radiothon for Life is happening Wednesday in support of local chemotherapy services. And on Friday, the Energy City X kicks off with the parade, and then a weekend full of rides, food, entertainment, and family fun. I'm Daniel Espelin. The Turning Sun Solar Project took another step forward Friday with a groundbreaking ceremony southwest of Esteban. At the site of the future facility, Greenwood Sustainable Infrastructure CEO Mazan Turk says there's a bright future for solar energy in Esteban.
2: Turning Sun Solar, a 100 megawatt utility scale solar facility, is GSI's flagship project in Canada. It represents exactly the kind of projects we are proud to advance. It is ambitious in scale, strong in partnership, and grounded in long-term impact.
1: Turk says the project could eventually power up 25,000 homes once completed. The Southeast continued to play a major role in Saskatchewan's energy sector during the latest oil and gas land sale. With a look at the figures from the mineral rights offering, here's Discover Esteban's Scott Bolton.
3: The province raised more than $17.7 million from 61 parcels covering nearly 29,000 hectares. Esteban accounted for the largest share of the revenue, bringing in over $10 million. The top exploration license bid was awarded to Millennium Land Limited for a 968-hectare parcel south of Esteban. Meanwhile, the highest lease bid was awarded to Prairie Land and Investment Services Limited in the Lloydminster area. The next public offering is set for August 11th.
1: About 650 people packed Affinity Place Friday night for the Rotary Club of Esteban's annual Lobster Fest. The evening featured lobster and steak, raffles, and a silent auction, all in support of local organizations. Rotary Club of Esteban President Christopher Hofo says that's what the event is all about.
4: So we have a lot of good people in the Rotary Club that volunteer the night before and set up these decorations and get the place looking really nice and more of a coastal vibe, I would say, is what we're going for. And you got the lighthouse, and of course we have the silent auction with all the items donated from local businesses. They support us year after year, and the money that we make here tonight goes back out to many different local organizations that we've helped out this year.
1: The fundraiser also featured catering from EB's and support from several community groups that helped make the event possible. Students at Esteban Comprehensive School were front and center Friday night during the annual John Dick Show and Shine. The event serves as a year-end showcase for the ECS Auto Club while honoring the legacy of a longtime mechanics teacher. Auto body teacher Stephen Yackel says students learn more than just technical skills through the program.
5: Well, it depends on what year you're in, but we weld, we paint, we fix body panels, we do all that stuff. And on the other side, everything from brake jobs to engine rebuilding with Mr. Barant.
1: The event gives students an opportunity to build skills, connect with the community, and explore future careers in the trades.
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1: The Esteban Golden Eagles got an early taste of competition ahead of a busy summer season. Co-head coach Logan Newdorf says the club's recent mini-meet helped both new and returning swimmers adjust to the pressures of racing.
6: We have the swimmers who may be new to the club or even our returners. It gives them an idea to get a little bit of the feel for what a swim meet is like.
1: The Esteban Golden Eels will open their swim meet season June 14th in Humboldt. It was a successful weekend for the Toronto Blue Jays as they took their series against Baltimore. The Jays beat the Orioles 6-4 on both Saturday and Sunday, including a comeback victory yesterday after trailing 4-0. Toronto is off today before hosting the Miami Marlins tomorrow night.
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1: Sunshine returns to southeast Saskatchewan today with a high of 22, but make sure you enjoy it while it lasts. Tonight, clear and down to 10. Tuesday brings showers back into the forecast with a high of 19. And then we're into cooler weather with highs near 18 on Wednesday and Thursday, and more chances of showers throughout. Friday brings a mix of sun and cloud in 17 before temperatures climb back to 19 for the weekend. And with more storms possibly on the way, you could stay weather ready by downloading the Discover Esteban app.
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Looks like it's going to be a windy one here today. Thankfully, though, we'll get a little bit of a break from the rain. Not for long, though. We'll have details on that coming up for you right after Justin Timberlake with Can't Stop the Feeling. And right now, this is the latest single from Madonna featuring Sabrina Carpenter, Bring Your Love.

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5: Sunny today with a high of 22. Tonight clears with a low of 10. Tomorrow, showers and a high of 19. And for your full 5-day forecast anytime, visit discoverestevan.com.

Someone to Two, today's best music. That was Jamie Fine, Cups of Coffee, and Andy Grammer with Honey, I'm Good. We have Stereo Love from Edward Maya and Mia Ma coming up in a moment. And right now, this is Bruno Mars with I Just Might.

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7: Lots of sunshine across southeast Saskatchewan today with a high of 22. Tonight, clear skies and a low of 10. And for tomorrow, we'll see more showers and a high of 19. For your full five-day forecast anytime, it's available at discoverestevan.com.
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0: One thing that isn't complicated is entering in to win some prize packages for the Energy City X. Every single day, we're going to be giving away two gate passes and a ride wristband. That's just after the 7 a.m. news. Call in to win. All you got to do is let us know your favorite part about the fair. And yeah, we also have on the Sun 102 Facebook page a chance for you to enter in daily by sharing the day's keyword. Now, it was midway this morning. We've had a ton of entries so far. And coming up here at 11 a.m., we're going to announce our first winner.
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1: Happy Monday, June 8th. And after this last weekend's storms, I think a lot of us will be appreciating today's sunshine. Enjoy it while it lasts, though, because it looks like we could be keeping one eye on the sky again later this week. I'm Daniel Esplin. A number of dignitaries were in southeast Saskatchewan Friday for the Turning Sun Solar Project groundbreaking ceremony. Among them was Winnipeg South MP Terry DeGuide, who announced additional funding for the project.
2: I'm very happy to announce that the Government of Canada is investing $15 million to support the Turning Sun Solar Project, built through a unique partnership between Ocean Man First Nation and Greenwood Sustainable Infrastructure.
1: Construction is already underway at the site, with the final connection expected to take place next year. Saskatchewan brought in more than $17 million through its latest oil and natural gas public offering. With the details from the mineral rights sale, here's Discover Estevan's Scott Bolton.
3: The June sale generated more than $17.7 million, with the Estevan region producing the highest total. Kindersley brought in nearly $3.9 million in bids, while Swift Current generated just over $117,000. Another $3 million came from 17 oil shale leases awarded south of Hudson Bay. Those leases were awarded to Burgess Canada Resources ULC. Saskatchewan's next oil and gas land sale will take place on August 11th.
1: The Rotary Club of Estevan welcomed a large crowd to Affinity Place Friday night for another Lobster Fest. The event focused on food, fundraising, and community support. Rotary Club of Estevan President Christopher Hoffos says the impact goes beyond a single evening.
4: If you want to make Estevan a better place, that's what we're trying to do as the Rotary Club, and it's a sense of community. I'm just looking down right now at all these people visiting and catching up, and kind of a kickoff to summer, if you will, so that's what tonight's about. I just want to thank everybody for, yeah, all the support that we get, and yeah, we couldn't do it without them, and the community just keeps supporting it year after year, and it gets larger, the prizes get bigger, and yeah, we're just very grateful.
1: The fundraiser continues a tradition that spans more than two decades, supporting organizations throughout Estevan through strong community involvement. Community support played a big role in this year's John Dick Show and Shine at Estevan Comprehensive School. The event brought students and local car enthusiasts together, creating opportunities to share knowledge and explore careers in the trades. Mechanics teacher Devin Barant says those connections are important.
5: I think most of the work they do during the year is coming to the auto club and hanging out with club members and just kind of getting involved as a group. We do some team building stuff at the club meetings, and they work on their own cars, and that kind of helps them to get familiar with what we kind of do here. And then this is kind of our wrap up to the club year, where we do our car show, and it kind of celebrates what they've been doing, but more so gets the community involved.
1: The show continues to connect classroom learning with real world experience while encouraging younger students to get involved.
0: Discover Estevan Sports.
1: The Estevan Golden Eagles Swim Club are getting ready for their first swim meet of the season. Co-head coach Logan Newdorf says nine swimmers will travel to Humboldt on June 14th.
6: We were really fortunate this year to be invited to go to some of the northern meets. Those are really nice because they start up a little bit earlier than the ones down south here. We take in nine swimmers up to Humboldt next weekend to go participate in the first meet of the season.
1: The club held a practice meet last week as they prepare for their first competition of the summer. The Toronto Blue Jays are coming off a series win over the Baltimore Orioles. After a 6-4 victory Saturday, Toronto rallied from a 4-run deficit Sunday for another 6-4 win to take 2 of 3 in the series. The Jays are off today before a 3-game set against the Miami Marlins starting tomorrow.
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1: Today looks like the best weather day in the forecast, with plenty of sunshine and a high of 22. Tonight stays clear with a low of 10. Tomorrow brings showers and a high of 19. After that, the forecast stays unsettled right through Friday, with highs around 18 Wednesday and Thursday, a mix of sun and cloud, and 17 on Friday, and several chances for showers along the way. Temperatures, thankfully, start to recover slightly by Saturday with a high of 19. And for the latest on your full five-day forecast, make sure you download the Discover Estevan app.
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This is Daniel Esplin back with you Monday morning on Sun 102. And folks, it's official. We have our first two winners for Energy City X. Tara Kyle called in for the win this morning, winning two gate passes and a ride wristband. And right now, I'm here to let you know that we have Austin Gowdy as our social media winner. He said on the Sun 102 Facebook page, Midway, which was today's keyword. He also shared, I'm so excited for the Energy City X, the rodeo, and all the fair food. It's going to be an amazing time. Can't wait to see what's in store. So there you go, folks. We have every day here this week up to Thursday, a chance for you to win on the air just after the 7 a.m. news and, of course, on our Sun 102 social media. So definitely check it out for all the details. And right now, this is Olivia Rodrigo with Drop Dead.

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10: Sunny today with a high of 22. Tonight clears with a low of 10. Tomorrow, showers and a high of 19. And for your full five-day forecast anytime, visit discoverestevan.com.
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That was Felix Cartel featuring Fio and The Way. Right now, we have the latest single from Taylor Swift, I Knew It, I Knew You.

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0: Discover Estevan weather.
14: Lots of sunshine across Southeast Saskatchewan today with a high of 22. Tonight, clear skies and a low of 10. And for tomorrow, we'll see more showers and a high of 19. For your full five-day forecast anytime, it's available at DiscoverEstevan.com.
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1: If your recycling bin was the only casualty this weekend, count yourself lucky. Elida reported funnel clouds and Kisby got more than 3 inches of rain in an hour. I'm Lois Fever and here's what's making headlines today. Weekend weather in southeast Saskatchewan brought some isolated severe conditions, but Saturday's impact was fairly limited. Things ramped up Sunday with stronger and more widespread storms reported across the region and into Manitoba. Environment Canada meteorologist Matt Lonnie says Saturday still had some notable moments.
2: So we did have actually one report of severe wind over the Leader Gull Lake area and another golf ball sized hail near Antler, Saskatchewan. So it was relatively muted compared to, you know, what the assessment was, simply because it just wasn't as active severe weather day compared to Sunday.
1: No tornadoes were reported over the weekend, but the unsettled pattern continues with more storm chances expected this week. Estevan City Council is tackling a full agenda tonight, covering everything from local events to long-term planning. It starts with a presentation from the Royal Saskatchewan Museum, taking a closer look at the geology of the Estevan area and recent discoveries. There are also requests on the table for street closures to support upcoming events, including the Downtown Thursday Market and the Estevan Exhibition Parade. Council will also take a closer look at questions surrounding the future of waste disposal in the city, and there are regular updates on the building activity, water quality, and upcoming infrastructure work. We'll have full coverage and updates following the meeting at discoverestevan.com. The Estevan Rodeo is returning later this month, with the organization adjusting how the event is delivered as participation continues to increase year over year. Officials say changes to the schedule are aimed at keeping the program running efficiently across the two-day event. Rodeo chairperson Della Spencer explains how that will work.
3: Right now we're sitting at just under 200. So of course we can't get all them all in one evening performance, otherwise we'd be there all night. So everyone can come check out. We have what's called a slack that starts at 8 o'clock both mornings.
1: Organizers say those adjustments help keep events on time and organized. The Estevan Rodeo runs June 12th and 13th. The Saskatchewan government has brought a new law into force aimed at combating illegal drug trafficking. With more on the act is Discover Estevan's Scott Bolton.
4: The Response to Illicit Drugs Act took effect this month. The legislation creates new tools to help the province recover costs from people involved in the production, trafficking, importing, or exporting of illegal drugs. It allows the province to void certain appointments, grants, and agreements for people convicted of specific drug offenses. The law does not apply to simple possession cases. Schedule 1 drugs covered under the Act include fentanyl, methamphetamine, heroin, cocaine, morphine, codeine, and more.
1: When the story continues after the newscast ends, you'll find it waiting for you at discoverestevan.com, your home for local news, weather, and everything Southeast Saskatchewan.
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1: Estevan was buzzing with young athletes this weekend as a regional soccer festival brought teams from across southeast Saskatchewan to the city. Multiple divisions hit the field with strong local performances throughout the day, including an undefeated run from the Estevan's U15 squad. President of Estevan U Soccer, Jason Bresciani, says several teams found success.
5: Our under nines, we split into two teams and they both finished top two. Our U11s had a really strong day. I'm not sure where they finished off. U13 started off pretty quiet, but picked it up by the end of the day. And us, the U15s, we went 3-0 on the day.
1: The event gave players a chance to compete, improve, and connect in a full day of soccer across the region. Recent races for Estevan Driver saw local champions crowned in the Tougher Than Dirt Tour. The Estevan Motor Speedway also hosted the third night of the tour on Friday, with Southeast racers sweeping through the podium. On Sunday, the final day of races, two Estevan racers ended up taking the top spot. The Junior Slingshot Tougher Than Dirt Tour champion was Hallie Turnbull from Estevan. Meanwhile, the MCA Hobby Stock securing a back-to-back title was Diesel Reynard from Lampman. Read the full winner's list on our story on Discover Estevan. Got score, stats, or standout moments? 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
1: It's a breezy start to the week in Estevan with a mix of sun and cloud today with a high near 22. Showers move in tonight with a low around 8. Tuesday brings in a few showers with a high near 21 before unsettled pattern sticks around midweek with a chance of showers Wednesday and a high near 20. Thursday keeps the wet trend going with more showers and a high near 20. Friday stays mixed with a high near 18 and another chance of showers to wrap up the work week. Stay weather ready, stream us anytime, anywhere by downloading our Discover Estevan app.
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afternoon. I'm Ken O'Neill. Hope you had a great weekend. We're going to check the box office numbers in less than 10 minutes. Deadmau5 on the way. Here's Tame Impala with Jennie from Blackpink. Dracula.

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0: Box office numbers are in from the weekend. I'm Ken O'Neill. At number one, Scary Movie 6 took in $55 million. At number two, Masters of the Universe, it made $29.3 million. And in third place, Backrooms, earning $25.9 million. This weekend, the new Steven Spielberg sci-fi thriller Disclosure Day will open. And the number one song, last 3 weeks in a row on American Top 40 with Ryan Seacrest. Next.
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5: Today brings a mix of sun and cloud in Estevan with a high near 22. Showers start developing tonight with a low around 8. Tuesday's day is unsettled with a few showers and a high near 21 before Wednesday keeps the pattern rolling with cloudy skies and more showers reaching a high near 20. Get the full 5-day forecast at discoverestevan.com. I'm Lois Fever.
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0: Simple Plan with Natasha Bedingfield and Jet Lag. I'm Ken O'Neill. Somber is next. The Stanley Cup playoffs taking an extended break. It's typically a two-day break between games, but we're waiting 3 days until Game 4 happens. And how about Saturday's game? People still talking about that. Mitch Marner, the new record holder for the fastest hat trick in the playoffs, 6 minutes and 10 seconds. Then Carolina's fast four-goal comeback. Vegas won in second overtime. They lead the series 2-1. Game 4 tomorrow night.
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3: Discover Estevan weather.
18: A mix of sun and cloud today in Estevan with a high near 22. Showers move in overnight with a low near 8. Tuesday brings more unsettled weather with a few showers and a high near 21. And Wednesday keeps things cloudy with more showers and a high near 20. Stay ahead of the storm by checking out discoverestevan.com. I'm Lois Fever.
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0: Alessia, Cara, and Wild Things. Good afternoon. I'm Ken O'Neill. Have you signed up yet for the daily news? 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
1: From funnel clouds in Elida to more than 3 inches of rain in Kisby, it was a wild weekend of weather across the southeast. I'm Lois Beaver, and we've got the latest from around the region. Environment Canada says Sunday brought the most significant weather of the weekend, with storms strengthening across southeast Saskatchewan and into southwestern Manitoba. The system covered a wider area than Saturday and had more impact, as officials continue to gather final reports. Meteorologist Matt Lonnie explains what they saw.
2: Yeah, Sunday's outbreak of severe weather was a bit more widespread in its coverage over southeastern Saskatchewan and southwestern Manitoba, and the effects were a bit more pronounced, certainly. We had 4 reports of severe hail, which is quarter size or greater, and we had 5 reports of severe wind thus far. These are all preliminary data of 90 kilometers an hour or greater. And then we did have some torrential downpours.
1: No tornadoes have been confirmed, but the unsettled patterns continue, with more storm chances expected this week. A number of familiar community events and big picture issues are in front of Estevan City Council tonight. The meeting also includes a presentation from the Royal Saskatchewan Museum highlighting the geology of the Estevan area and discoveries made right here at home. Requests are coming forward to close streets for the downtown market nights and the annual exhibition parade. There's also discussion tied to the city's landfill plans as questions continue around future waste handling and potential costs. Council will also review planned infrastructure work, including waterline upgrades and drainage improvements in a north end alley. And the latest report shows the city's drinking water continues to meet all safety standards. You can find a full breakdown of what comes out of the meeting at discoverestevan.com. Preparation is continuing for the Estevan Rodeo, with organizers coordinating multiple vendors and personnel ahead of the event. This year's rodeo is expected to include close to 200 competitors, adding to the scale of planning required to manage both participants and event operations. That work includes lining up equipment, staff, and safety rules required to run the rodeo. Della Spencer, who chairs the rodeo committee, explains.
3: There's lots of things to go over with stock contractors and different acts we bring in, like the rodeo clown and getting my pickup men signed and the bullfighters hired. So a lot of work goes into it, and then also all the arena prep as well.
1: Organizers say final preparation work continues in the days leading up to the opening. The rodeo is scheduled for June 12th and 13th in Estevan. A new provincial law is expanding Saskatchewan's response to illegal drug activity. Giving an update on the act is Discover Estevan's Scott Bolton.
4: The Response to Illicit Drugs Act is designed to target those who profit from highly addictive substances. Under the legislation, the province can seek to recover costs linked to drug production and trafficking. The act also opens the door for individuals or governments to pursue claims against people who cause harm through illegal drug activities. Offenses involving drugs such as fentanyl, heroin, and cocaine are included in the legislation. The new law came into effect this month.
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1: Soccer fields at Cactus Park in Estevan were packed this weekend as teams from across southeast Saskatchewan took part in a regional festival. Multiple age groups hit the pitch throughout the day, with strong local results including top finishes from the youngest teams, steady improvement at the U13 level, and an undefeated run from the Estevan's U15 squad. Jason Bresciani, president of Estevan U Soccer, says the event brought together a wide range of players.
5: Our under-9s, we split into 2 teams and they both finished top 2. Our U11 side had a really strong day. I'm not sure where they finished off. U13 started off pretty quiet, but picked it up by the end of the day. And us, the U15s, we went 3-0 on the day.
1: The full day of action gave young athletes a chance to compete, develop, and connect with teams from across the region. Estevan drivers were crowned local champions over the weekend in the Tougher Than Dirt Tour. The Estevan Motor Speedway hosted the third night of the tour on Friday as Southeast racers dominated the podium. The final day of races for the tour took place on Sunday as 2 Estevan racers took the top spots. The junior slingshot Tougher Than Dirt Tour champion was Hallie Turnbull from Estevan. Meanwhile, the MCA Hobby Stock champion securing a back-to-back title was Diesel Raynard from Lampman. Read the full winners list in our story on Discover Estevan. 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
1: It's a breezy start to the week in Estevan with a mix of sun and cloud today with a high near 22. Showers move in tonight with a low around 8. Tuesday brings in a few showers with a high near 21 before unsettled pattern sticks around midweek with a chance of showers Wednesday and a high near 20. Thursday keeps the wet trend going with more showers and a high near 20. Friday stays mixed with a high near 18 and another chance of showers to wrap up the work week. 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
6: Today brings a mix of sun and cloud in Estevan with a high near 22. Showers start developing tonight with a low around 8. Tuesday stays unsettled with a few showers and a high near 21 before Wednesday keeps the pattern rolling with cloudy skies and more showers reaching a high near 20. Get the full 5-day forecast at discoverestevan.com. I'm Lois Fever.
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13: A mix of sun and cloud today in Estevan with a high near 22. Showers move in overnight with a low near 8. Tuesday brings more unsettled weather with a few showers and a high near 21. And Wednesday keeps things cloudy with more showers and a high near 20. Stay ahead of the storm by checking out discoverestevan.com. 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

0: I'm Ken O'Neill. You know, I consider myself a bit of a connoisseur when it comes to watermelon. Picking a good one comes down to two things, basically. First, check the field spot. It's the patch where it rested on the ground. A yellow spot usually means it ripened longer on the vine and will be sweeter tasting. And second, give it a lift. A ripe watermelon should feel surprisingly heavy for its size, a sign that it's full of water and likely to be juicy. When it comes to choosing watermelon, extra weight is definitely a good thing. Ariana Grande, coming up.
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1: Mother Nature packed a punch across southeast Saskatchewan this weekend, but Estevan escaped some of the worst of it, with funnel clouds reported near Elida and torrential rain in Kisby. I'm Lois Fever. Your latest news is coming up. After a weekend of severe weather, Environment Canada says the pattern across southeast Saskatchewan isn't settling down just yet. Storms brought hail and strong winds to parts of the region, though no tornadoes were reported. Meteorologist Matt Lonnie says more active weather is already on the way.
2: Things are going to remain unsettled today, less so, but tomorrow, again, you've got some disturbance passing mainly through northern U.S., but it's going to impact southern portions of southeastern prairies, so especially in southeastern Saskatchewan tomorrow with the chance of thunderstorms popping up. And temperatures are going to be normal range to begin with, kind of warm today, cooling off, depending on your location for tomorrow behind this next cold front.
1: Residents are being advised to stay weather aware, with more systems expected to bring continued chances for rain in the days ahead. From local science to summer events and city services, there is a wide range of topics being covered by Estevan City Council tonight. The Royal Saskatchewan Museum will present on the geology of the Estevan area, highlighting work done right here in the region. Council is also considering plans that would allow several major events to go ahead with temporary street closures. There's also an update connected to the city's landfill plans, including responses to concerns raised by local residents. On top of that, council is reviewing new building numbers, water system updates, and upcoming repair work across the city. As always, you'll be able to catch the key decisions and details once the meeting wraps up at discoverestevan.com. Organizers say community turnout continues to play an important role in the sustainability of events like the Estevan Rodeo. This year's event is also drawing close to 200 competitors, adding to the scale of the weekend and increasing the importance of strong attendance. They say turnout not only contributes to the atmosphere, but also reflects ongoing local interest in the event. Della Spencer, chair of the rodeo committee, says the response is noticeable.
3: Just all the people coming in and excitement and the atmosphere, I guess. It can be lots of action and, it's a good rodeo and family atmosphere.
1: Officials say consistent engagement from the public helps support the event year to year. The Estevan Rodeo takes place June 12th and 13th. Saskatchewan has implemented new measures aimed at holding drug traffickers accountable. Discover Estevan's Scott Bolton takes a look.
4: The Response to Illicit Drugs Act focuses on illegal drug production, trafficking, importing, and exporting. The province says the law provides new legal tools to recover costs from those involved in those activities. People convicted of certain Schedule 1 drug offenses could also lose access to some government appointments, grants, or agreements. The Act specifically excludes simple possession offenses. It also allows civil claims to be brought against those who have caused harm through illicit drug activities.
1: For the latest updates, storm coverage, local news, sports, and community stories as they happen, make discoverestevan.com your first stop. 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
1: Hot, humid weather didn't slow things down at Cactus Park in Estevan, where a regional youth soccer festival brought teams together from across southeast Saskatchewan. Multiple age groups hit the field with strong local results, including top finishes in the youngest division and an undefeated 3-0 run from the Estevan's U15 squad. President of Estevan Youth Soccer, Jason Bresciani, says the weather made for a tough start.
5: Hot, humid, the rain stayed away, it was a little slushy, wet fields and beginning of the morning, but I think everybody had fun.
1: Conditions improved as the day went on, wrapping up a successful event focused on both competition and community. The Tougher Than Dirt Tour was settled over the weekend with Estevan races seeing local winners. Estevan Motor Speedway hosted the third night of the tour on Friday with multiple Southeast winners in different categories. Once the final day of races came by on Sunday, two Estevan racers ended up grabbing their championships. The Junior Slingshot Tougher Than Dirt Tour champion was Hallie Turnbull from Estevan. Meanwhile, the MCA Hobby Stock securing a back-to-back title was Diesel Reynard from Lampman. Read the full winners list in our story on Discover Estevan. 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
1: It's a breezy start to the week in Estevan with a mix of sun and cloud today with a high near 22. Showers move in tonight with a low around 8. Tuesday brings in a few showers with a high near 21 before unsettled pattern sticks around midweek with a chance of showers Wednesday and a high near 20. Thursday keeps the wet trend going with more showers and a high near 20. Friday stays mixed with a high near 18 and another chance of showers to wrap up the work week. Stay weather ready, stream us anytime, anywhere by downloading our Discover Estevan app.
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7: Today brings a mix of sun and cloud in Estevan with a high near 22. Showers start developing tonight with a low around 8. Tuesday stays unsettled with a few showers and a high near 21 before Wednesday keeps the pattern rolling with cloudy skies and more showers reaching a high near 20. Get the full 5-day forecast at discoverestevan.com. I'm Lois Fever.
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7: A mix of sun and cloud today in Estevan with a high near 22. Showers move in overnight with a low near 8. Tuesday brings more unsettled weather with a few showers and a high near 21. And Wednesday keeps things cloudy with more showers and a high near 20. Stay ahead of the storm by checking out discoverestevan.com. I'm Lois Fever.
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0: Newlywed Dua Lipa is coming up with Training Season. I'm Ken O'Neill. 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
7: 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And sometimes the hardest part hits when you're trying to stay healthy without sliding into anger, bitterness, or emotional shutdown. The Bible speaks about relationship wounds, but Scripture also directs us towards something better: peace, wisdom, boundaries, forgiveness, and emotional health. This month at the Estevan Church of God, our Sunday morning series is called Restored, Recovering the Life You Were Meant to Live. And this Sunday, we'll talk about how do I stay healthy when some relationships aren't. I'm Pastor John Moen, inviting you to join us this Sunday morning at 10:30 a.m. on Wellick Road. The coffee will be on, and we're saving a seat for you. The proceeding was generously sponsored in memory of Olive Aspinall by Shul.

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1: If your recycling bin was the only casualty this weekend, count yourself lucky. Elida reported funnel clouds and Kisbee got more than 3 inches of rain in an hour. I'm Lois Fever and here's what's making headlines today. Weekend weather in Southeast Saskatchewan brought some isolated severe conditions, but Saturday's impact was fairly limited. Things ramped up Sunday with stronger and more widespread storms reported across the region and into Manitoba. Environment Canada meteorologist Matt Lonnie says Saturday still had some notable moments.
2: So we did have actually one report of severe wind over the Leader Gull Lake area and another golf ball sized hail near Antler, Saskatchewan. So it was relatively muted compared to, you know, what the assessment was, simply because it just wasn't as active severe weather day compared to Sunday.
1: No tornadoes were reported over the weekend, but the unsettled pattern continues with more storm chances expected this week. Estevan City Council is tackling a full agenda tonight, covering everything from local events to long-term planning. It starts with a presentation from the Royal Saskatchewan Museum, taking a closer look at the geology of the Estevan area and recent discoveries. There are also requests on the table for street closures to support upcoming events, including the Downtown Thursday Market and the Estevan Exhibition Parade. Council will also take a closer look at questions surrounding the future of waste disposal in the city, and there are regular updates on the building activity, water quality, and upcoming infrastructure work. We'll have full coverage and updates following the meeting at discoverestevan.com. The Estevan Rodeo is returning later this month, with the organization adjusting how the event is delivered as participation continues to increase year over year. Officials say changes to the schedule are aimed at keeping the program running efficiently across the two-day event. Rodeo chairperson Della Spencer explains how that will work.
3: Right now we're sitting at just under 200. So of course we can't get all of them all in one evening performance, otherwise we'd be there all night. So everyone can come check out. We have what's called a slack that starts at 8 o'clock both mornings.
1: Organizers say those adjustments help keep events on time and organized. The Estevan Rodeo runs June 12th and 13th. The Saskatchewan government has brought a new law into force aimed at combating illegal drug trafficking. With more on the act is Discover Estevan's Scott Bolton.
4: The Response to Illicit Drugs Act took effect this month. The legislation creates new tools to help the province recover costs from people involved in the production, trafficking, importing, or exporting of illegal drugs. It allows the province to void certain appointments, grants, and agreements for people convicted of specific drug offenses. The law does not apply to simple possession cases. Schedule 1 drugs covered under the act include fentanyl, methamphetamine, heroin, cocaine, morphine, codeine, and more.
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1: Estevan was buzzing with young athletes this weekend as a regional soccer festival brought teams from across Southeast Saskatchewan to the city. Multiple divisions hit the field with strong local performances throughout the day, including an undefeated run from the Estevan's U15 squad. President of Estevan U Soccer, Jason Bresciani, says several teams found success.
5: Our under nines, we split into two teams and they both finished top two. Our U11 side had a really strong day. I'm not sure where they finished off. U13 started off pretty quiet, but picked it up by the end of the day. And us, the U15s, we went 3-0 on the day.
1: The event gave players a chance to compete, improve, and connect in a full day of soccer across the region. Recent races for Estevan drivers saw local champions crowned in the Tougher Than Dirt Tour. The Estevan Motor Speedway also hosted the third night of the tour on Friday, with Southeast racers sweeping through the podium. On Sunday, the final day of races, two Estevan racers ended up taking the top spot. The Junior Slingshot Tougher Than Dirt Tour champion was Hallie Turnbull from Estevan. Meanwhile, the MCA Hobby Stock securing a back-to-back title was Diesel Reynard from Lampman. Read the full winners list on our story on Discover Estevan. Got score, stats, or standout moments? Share your updates anytime on the Discover Estevan app.
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1: It's a breezy start to the week in Estevan with a mix of sun and cloud today with a high near 22. Showers move in tonight with a low around 8. Tuesday brings in a few showers with a high near 21 before unsettled pattern sticks around midweek with a chance of showers Wednesday and a high near 20. Thursday keeps the wet trend going with more showers and a high near 20. Friday stays mixed with a high near 18 and another chance of showers to wrap up the work week. Stay weather ready, stream us anytime, anywhere by downloading our Discover Estevan app.
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0: Magic and Rude, also Lady Gaga with Doechii. I'm Ken O'Neill. Zara Larsson and Midnight Sun is coming up next. Blue Jays had a pretty good weekend, won 3 out of 4. Yesterday's score was 6-4 over the Orioles. This week, Jays are at home for games with the Phillies. They get Thursday off, and then the Yankees are in for the weekend.
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11: 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I'm Pastor John Moen, inviting you to join us this Sunday morning at 10:30 a.m. on Wellick Road. 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
12: Today brings a mix of sun and cloud in Estevan with a high near 22. Showers start developing tonight with a low around 8. Tuesday's day is unsettled with a few showers and a high near 21 before Wednesday keeps the pattern rolling with cloudy skies and more showers reaching a high near 20. Get the full 5-day forecast at discoverestevan.com. I'm Lois Fever.
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All hits for your afternoon. I'm Ken O'Neill. Thanks for streaming us at work. We're about half an hour away from another local news update. Here's K-pop Demon Hunters and Golden.

0: I'm Ken O'Neill. The top three Canadian TV shows of all time covers the generations. Number one, Kids in the Hall. Very funny. Number two, the Degrassi franchise. And third on the list, Schitt's Creek. But what about SCTV or Corner Gas? Oh, and honorable mention goes to The Littlest Hobo. You know that it's getting a reboot? Seth Rogen is behind bringing back the problem-solving German Shepherd. Hobo ran from 1979 through 1985. Haven't got a start date, but it should go into production soon.
1: We know you're doing it.
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17: A mix of sun and cloud today in Estevan with a high near 22. Showers move in overnight with a low near 8. Tuesday brings more unsettled weather with a few showers and a high near 21. And Wednesday keeps things cloudy with more showers and a high near 20. Stay ahead of the storm by checking out discoverestevan.com. I'm Lois Fever.
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0: Francesco Yates and Better to Be Loved. I'm Ken O'Neill. Benson Boone on the way. We've got a local news update at 4. 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
2: Changes are coming to this month's Estevan Rodeo as participation continues to grow. Saskatchewan's new law targeting illegal drug trafficking takes effect, and local racers celebrate championship success on the Tougher Than Dirt Tour. The update is just 10 minutes away.
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1: From funnel clouds in Elida to more than 3 inches of rain in Kisby, it was a wild weekend of weather across the southeast. I'm Lois Beaver, and we've got the latest from around the region. Environment Canada says Sunday brought the most significant weather of the weekend, with storms strengthening across southeast Saskatchewan and into southwestern Manitoba. The system covered a wider area than Saturday and had more impact, as officials continue to gather final reports. Meteorologist Matt Lonnie explains what they saw.
2: Yeah, Sunday's outbreak of severe weather was a bit more widespread in its coverage over southeastern Saskatchewan and southwestern Manitoba, and the effects were a bit more pronounced, certainly. We had 4 reports of severe hail, which is quarter size or greater, and we had 5 reports of severe wind thus far. These are all preliminary data of 90 kilometers an hour or greater. And then we did have some torrential downpours.
1: No tornadoes have been confirmed, but the unsettled patterns continue, with more storm chances expected this week. A number of familiar community events and big picture issues are in front of Estevan City Council tonight. The meeting also includes a presentation from the Royal Saskatchewan Museum highlighting the geology of the Estevan area and discoveries made right here at home. Requests are coming forward to close streets for the downtown market nights and the annual exhibition parade. There's also discussion tied to the city's landfill plans as questions continue around future waste handling and potential costs. Council will also review planned infrastructure work, including waterline upgrades and drainage improvements in a north end alley. And the latest report shows the city's drinking water continues to meet all safety standards. You can find a full breakdown of what comes out of the meeting at discoverestevan.com. Preparation is continuing for the Estevan Rodeo, with organizers coordinating multiple vendors and personnel ahead of the event. This year's rodeo is expected to include close to 200 competitors, adding to the scale of planning required to manage both participants and event operations. That work includes lining up equipment, staff, and safety rules required to run the rodeo. Della Spencer, who chairs the rodeo committee, explains.
3: There's lots of things to go over with stock contractors and different acts we bring in, like the rodeo clown and getting my pickup men signed and the bullfighters hired. So a lot of work goes into it, and then also all the arena prep as well.
1: Organizers say final preparation work continues in the days leading up to the opening. The rodeo is scheduled for June 12th and 13th in Estevan. A new provincial law is expanding Saskatchewan's response to illegal drug activity. Giving an update on the act is Discover Estevan's Scott Bolton.
4: The Response to Illicit Drugs Act is designed to target those who profit from highly addictive substances. Under the legislation, the province can seek to recover costs linked to drug production and trafficking. The act also opens the door for individuals or governments to pursue claims against people who cause harm through illegal drug activities. Offenses involving drugs such as fentanyl, heroin, and cocaine are included in the legislation. The new law came into effect this month.
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1: Soccer fields at Cactus Park in Estevan were packed this weekend as teams from across southeast Saskatchewan took part in a regional festival. Multiple age groups hit the pitch throughout the day, with strong local results including top finishes from the youngest teams, steady improvement at the U13 level, and an undefeated run from the Estevan's U15 squad. Jason Bresciani, president of Estevan U Soccer, says the event brought together a wide range of players.
5: Our under-9s, we split into 2 teams and they both finished top 2. Our U11 side had a really strong day. I'm not sure where they finished off. U13 started off pretty quiet, but picked it up by the end of the day. And us, the U15s, we went 3-0 on the day.
1: The full day of action gave young athletes a chance to compete, develop, and connect with teams from across the region. Estevan drivers were crowned local champions over the weekend in the Tougher Than Dirt Tour. The Estevan Motor Speedway hosted the third night of the tour on Friday as Southeast racers dominated the podium. The final day of races for the tour took place on Sunday as 2 Estevan racers took the top spots. The junior slingshot Tougher Than Dirt Tour champion was Hallie Turnbull from Estevan. Meanwhile, the MCA Hobby Stock champion securing a back-to-back title was Diesel Raynard from Lampman. Read the full winner's list in our story on Discover Estevan. We want your news and sports scores. 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
1: It's a breezy start to the week in Estevan with a mix of sun and cloud today with a high near 22. Showers move in tonight with a low around 8. Tuesday brings in a few showers with a high near 21 before unsettled patterns sticks around midweek with a chance of showers Wednesday and a high near 20. Thursday keeps the wet trend going with more showers and a high near 20. Friday stays mixed with a high near 18 and another chance of showers to wrap up the work week. Stay weather ready, stream us anytime, anywhere by downloading our Discover Estevan app.
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0: Tate McRae and You Broke Me First. I'm Ken O'Neill. Happy Monday. I just saw this Instagram reel of the perfect gift to give your kid when they move out on their own. Get them a book of gift cards for restaurants, coffee shops, maybe clothing stores, with little notes like, for when you don't want to cook, or for when you need a little retail therapy, and you can never have too much coffee. These gifts are great for people of any age, your 18-year-old who just moved out, or your 40-year-old who has just had a hard day.
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9: Today brings a mix of sun and cloud in Estevan with a high near 22. Showers start developing tonight with a low around 8. Tuesday stays unsettled with a few showers and a high near 21 before Wednesday keeps the pattern rolling with cloudy skies and more showers reaching a high near 20. Get the full 5-day forecast at discoverestevan.com. I'm Lois Fever.
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0: Avril Lavigne and Simple Plan, Young and Dumb. Afternoon, I'm Ken O'Neill. Taylor Swift is next. Week one of the CFL in the books. Winners include Winnipeg, Edmonton, and Montreal. Here's the lineup for this week. Hamilton travels to Winnipeg on Thursday. Friday, it's the Argos and Alouettes, and Saturday night, the Lions are in Regina to play the Rough Riders.
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8: A mix of sun and cloud today in Estevan with a high near 22. Showers move in overnight with a low near 8. Tuesday brings more unsettled weather with a few showers and a high near 21. And Wednesday keeps things cloudy with more showers and a high near 20. Stay ahead of the storm by checking out discoverestevan.com. I'm Lois Fever.
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0: Trevor Guthrie with Soundwave. Good afternoon. I'm Ken O'Neill. We've got a local news update coming at 5. On the way next, nice to meet you from Miles Smith.
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2: Mother Nature packed a punch across southeast Saskatchewan this weekend, but Estevan escaped some of the worst of it, with funnel clouds reported near Elida and torrential rain in Kisby. I'm Lois Fever. Your latest news is coming up. After a weekend of severe weather, Environment Canada says the pattern across southeast Saskatchewan isn't settling down just yet. Storms brought hail and strong winds to parts of the region, though no tornadoes were reported. Meteorologist Matt Lonnie says more active weather is already on the way.
3: Things are going to remain unsettled today, less so, but tomorrow, again, we've got some disturbance passing mainly to northern U.S., but it's going to impact southern portions of southeastern prairies, so especially in southeastern Saskatchewan tomorrow, with the chance of thunderstorms popping up. And temperatures are going to be normal range to begin with, kind of warm today, cooling off, depending on your location for tomorrow behind this next cold front.
2: Residents are being advised to stay weather aware, with more systems expected to bring continued chances for rain in the days ahead. From local science to summer events and city services, there is a wide range of topics being covered by Estevan City Council tonight. The Royal Saskatchewan Museum will present on the geology of the Estevan area, highlighting work done right here in the region. Council is also considering plans that would allow several major events to go ahead with temporary street closures. There's also an update connected to the city's landfill plans, including responses to concerns raised by local residents. On top of that, council is reviewing new building numbers, water system updates, and upcoming repair work across the city. As always, you'll be able to catch the key decisions and details once the meeting wraps up at discoverestevan.com. Organizers say community turnout continues to play an important role in the sustainability of events like the Estevan Rodeo. This year's event is also drawing close to 200 competitors, adding to the scale of the weekend and increasing the importance of strong attendance. They say turnout not only contributes to the atmosphere, but also reflects ongoing local interest in the event. Della Spencer, chair of the rodeo committee, says the response is noticeable.
4: Just all the people coming in and excitement and the atmosphere, I guess. It can be lots of action and, yeah, it's a good rodeo and family atmosphere.
2: Officials say consistent engagement from the public helps support the event year to year. The Estevan Rodeo takes place June 12th and 13th. Saskatchewan has implemented new measures aimed at holding drug traffickers accountable. Discover Estevan's Scott Bolton takes a look.
5: The Response to Illicit Drugs Act focuses on illegal drug production, trafficking, importing, and exporting. The province says the law provides new legal tools to recover costs from those involved in those activities. People convicted of certain Schedule 1 drug offenses could also lose access to some government appointments, grants, or agreements. The Act specifically excludes simple possession offenses. It also allows civil claims to be brought against those who have caused harm through illicit drug activities.
2: For the latest updates, storm coverage, local news, sports, and community stories as they happen, make discoverestevan.com your first stop. It's local news that lives where you do.
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2: Hot, humid weather didn't slow things down at Cactus Park in Estevan, where a regional youth soccer festival brought teams together from across southeast Saskatchewan. Multiple age groups hit the field with strong local results, including top finishes in the youngest division and an undefeated 3-0 run from the Estevan's U15 squad. President of Estevan Youth Soccer, Jason Bresciani, says the weather made for a tough start.
6: Hot, humid, the rain stayed away. It was a little slushy, wet fields and beginning of the morning, but I think everybody had fun.
2: Conditions improved as the day went on, wrapping up a successful event focused on both competition and community. The Tougher Than Dirt Tour was settled over the weekend with Estevan races seeing local winners. Estevan Motor Speedway hosted the third night of the tour on Friday with multiple Southeast winners in different categories. Once the final day of races came by on Sunday, two Estevan racers ended up grabbing their championships. The Junior Slingshot Tougher Than Dirt Tour champion was Hallie Turnbull from Estevan. Meanwhile, the MCA Hobby Stock securing a back-to-back title was Diesel Reynard from Lampman. Read the full winners list in our story on Discover Estevan. 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
2: It's a breezy start to the week in Estevan with a mix of sun and cloud today with a high near 22. Showers move in tonight with a low around 8. Tuesday brings in a few showers with a high near 21 before unsettled patterns sticks around midweek with a chance of showers Wednesday and a high near 20. Thursday keeps the wet trend going with more showers and a high near 20. Friday stays mixed with a high near 18. And another chance of showers to wrap up the work week. Stay weather ready. Stream us anytime, anywhere by downloading our Discover Estevan app.
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0: Shawn Mendes and Something Big. I'm Ken O'Neill. Before that, Madonna and Sabrina. Madonna just released Confessions 2, the film, on YouTube today. It coincides with her new album, Confessions on the Dance Floor 2, which drops July 8th. And features that single, Bring Your Love, with Sabrina Carpenter.
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15: Today brings a mix of sun and cloud in Estevan with a high near 22. Showers start developing tonight with a low around 8. Tuesday stays unsettled with a few showers and a high near 21 before Wednesday keeps the pattern rolling with cloudy skies and more showers reaching a high near 20. Get the full 5-day forecast at discoverestevan.com. 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

Nothing but big hit music to get you home on this Monday. I'm Ken O'Neill. The Weeknd and Daft Punk next. Here's Elton John and Dua Lipa.

0: Alex Warren and Fever Dream is next. Afternoon, I'm Ken O'Neill. There are so many incredible women in our community doing amazing work every day. 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
14: A mix of sun and cloud today in Estevan with a high near 22. Showers move in overnight with a low near 8. Tuesday brings more unsettled weather with a few showers and a high near 21. And Wednesday keeps things cloudy with more showers and a high near 20. Stay ahead of the storm by checking out discoverestevan.com. I'm Lois Fever.
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0: 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Billie Eilish, Birds of a Feather on the way in just a second. And don't miss your 6 o'clock local news update.
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2: We'll look at the weekend's severe weather across southeast Saskatchewan, preview tonight's Estevan City Council meeting, and check in on strong showing from local teams at the Regional Youth Soccer Festival. 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
3: When the sun goes down, the stage comes to life at the Energy City X, June 12th to 14th. Enjoy live music Friday with the Garden Party in the Beer Gardens. Then, a huge cabaret Saturday night with Jordan Pollard and the Dirt Rich Band. 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
1: If your recycling bin was the only casualty this weekend, count yourself lucky. Elida reported funnel clouds and Kisby got more than 3 inches of rain in an hour. I'm Lois Fever and here's what's making headlines today. Weekend weather in Southeast Saskatchewan brought some isolated severe conditions, but Saturday's impact was fairly limited. Things ramped up Sunday with stronger and more widespread storms reported across the region and into Manitoba. Environment Canada meteorologist Matt Lonnie says Saturday still had some notable moments.
2: So we did have actually one report of severe wind over the Leader Gull Lake area and another golf ball sized hail near Antler, Saskatchewan. So it was relatively muted compared to, you know, what the assessment was, simply because it just wasn't as active severe weather day compared to Sunday.
1: No tornadoes were reported over